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0: 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Now.
13: Hi, I'm Phoebe Humphrey. Mortgage holders are bracing for a fourth interest rate hike this year. The Reserve Bank is widely expected to increase the cash rate to 4.6% tomorrow, its highest level in 15 years. Finance Minister Katie Gallagher telling the ABC the federal government is providing cost of living relief.
14: We know that people are doing it really tough right now. There's a global inflation challenge we've seen across other advanced economies. Interest rates go up in the last month or so. The war in the Middle East could not end soon enough.
13: It comes as the Treasurer will today unveil a $6 billion federal budget boost. New stats shine a light on the state of our housing crisis, with almost three quarters of Aussies believing the divide between those who can afford to buy a home and those who can't is growing. 39% have given up on the dream of home ownership altogether. The News Corp research found millennials and Gen Zs are the age groups most likely to feel they'll never be able to buy. Donald Trump has called arrests at a US airbase in England fantastic. Five men have been arrested on suspicion of explosives, forcing the evacuation of dozens of homes in the Cotswolds. The US president says the men were known to authorities.
15: The arrest in the UK was fantastic. Working with Britain, it was an amazing job. We had them under investigation. They were looking to do big damage to our port.
13: And the emblem for the Brisbane 2032 Olympic and Paralympic Games will be unveiled in parts this week, with the first piece being revealed tomorrow in Cairns.
0: Win the keys. Your next meal at the Big River Tavern could lead to a Mitsubishi Outlander.
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13: In sport, the AFL Premiership Trophy is touched down in Brisbane for a third time after Saturday's grand final win. On Nine, Lions coach Chris Fagan admits it's exciting to see how much the club has grown since he stepped into the top job 10 years ago.
17: My first year, there'd be lucky to get 10,000 people at the Gabba. Now it's 35, 40,000 people. Our membership was about 20,000. Now it's nearly 90,000.
13: And a wild night in Newcastle with Knights fans celebrating the club getting into its first NRL grand final in 25 years after downing Penrith 22-14.
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22: Warm and partly cloudy today. Tomorrow, partly cloudy and a top of 34 degrees. Wednesday, cloudy. Slight chance of a shower in the afternoon and evening. Might see a thunderstorm too with a top of 33 degrees. Then Thursday, cloudy. Very high chance of showers, most likely across the afternoon and evening. Might see an afternoon thunderstorm with a top of 27. Today, we're expecting a top of 27. And right now at the Davili's Air Conditioning Weather Station, it's 17.
23: It makes me feel great. 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
1: I don't know him. 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
0: Hey, at least you've got us. 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

0: Lions home of the hit. Sydney's Magic 9-3-1 with Craig and Noah Khan. Had a shout out to the Brisbane Lions.
1: Hello. The Brisbane Lions.
0: Sounds like that. Some of them were there for someone else. Benson Boone.
2: It's good to see.
0: Coming your way after Shouse and Love Tonight. And Olivia Rodrigo's stupid song also lined up as we go non-stop 10 in a row for A White Riverland. 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

0: Magic 931, it's the Riverlands home of the hits. And Sonny Federa's had to have Becky Hill on the wish list. Locked her in to say something. We'll get it after the Chili Peppers, a couple of minutes away here at Magic 931. And a big thank you to everyone across the Riverland who has bid in the silent auction. 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I can tell you it is officially over 10 grand. So thank you, everyone who's got involved. But now we're eyeing down 15K. Come on, we're actually very, very close. If there is an item you've got your eye on, bid on it now. Push up that value. And there's still some great things that have really, I mean, some of them haven't even been bid on that, you know, you could really use it. If you're a local business and you want some advertising on television, there's a $2,000 Win Network advertising voucher that you could snap up for an absolute bargain. 120 TV commercial spots. Lock them in. We also have a $500 fuel card thanks to Nutrien Harcourts, which you could be taking out, and thanks to Level Electrical and Data Renmark. 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

0: the Riverlands home of the hits. It's Magic 931 with the MTV VMAs on today. These guys not there though. Bruno Mars not making an appearance, although the kids love this, don't they? If they're on school holidays, they're going to love that in a minute. Harry Styles, As It Was, also playing for you shortly. He's too busy at Madison Square Garden making that his house for the moment. Hey, if you want to put those on for the kids and listen to something yourself, I mean, talk about those moments in life where, you know, the big moments have happened, the weddings, the babies, the promotions. What now? Hannah Ferrier and Phoebe Burgess are tackling the messy bits that no one talks about on the new podcast called Overshare. 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
7: Hi, I'm Phoebe Humphrey. The federal government will today unveil a $6 billion budget improvement. Treasurer Jim Chalmers will announce the boost while revealing the final budget outcome for 2025-26. Finance Minister Katie Gallagher telling the ABC it shows how much the federal government has been doing.
8: Whether it's been savings, paying down debt, all of that in the last few years to make sure that the budget's in as good a shape as possible. You know, we've been very mindful of the role that we play across the economy.
7: It comes just a day ahead of the Reserve Bank handing down its latest rates decision, which is widely tipped to increase to 4.6%. More than a third of Australians have given up the idea of owning their own home. That's according to new research by News Corp, shining a startling light on our housing crisis. But the research suggests Gen Z had slightly brighter hopes than millennials, with 47% of 30 to 45-year-olds stating they've resigned to never entering the housing market. A farmer is believed to have foiled a suspected terror plot in the UK, the woman calling police after finding three vans abandoned in the middle of the road and spotting a group of masked men heading to a nearby RAF base, which is used by the US military. Five men were arrested on suspicion of explosives. And the Pharmacy Guild of Australia is calling for a price freeze on the 80th anniversary of the PBS. It wants the federal government to keep the cost of medications at $25 until 2030, in line with the price for concession card holders, which is $7.70.
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7: In sport, Newcastle's Phoenix Crossland has been referred straight to the NRL judiciary after a hip drop tackle that saw Panther Nathan Cleary taken to hospital. The Penrith star broke his ankle in the club's 22-14 loss against the Knights last night. To AFL, the Lions are celebrating Mad Monday in Brisbane today after claiming their premiership three-peat, and Mike Baird has resigned as the chair of Cricket Australia. It comes amid the Big Bash League sale fallout. Former Test batsman David Boone will take over in the interim. That's the latest news and sport.
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5: Magic weather.
0: Warm and partly cloudy today. Tomorrow, partly cloudy and a top of 34 degrees. Wednesday, cloudy. Slight chance of a shower in the afternoon and evening. Might see a thunderstorm too with a top of 33 degrees. Then Thursday, cloudy. Very high chance of showers, most likely across the afternoon and evening. Might see an afternoon thunderstorm with a top of 27. Today, we're expecting a top of 27. And right now at the De Villiers Air Conditioning Weather Station, it's 20.
5: 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We're the Riverland's home of the hits. 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

0: The Encore from Taylor Swift. Music video out today, of course, for Patient Zero in accordance with the MTV VMAs. I mean, technically still on the Encore album. Elizabeth Taylor, we'll get that in a minute. We also have a throwback from Green Day and Pharrell's Happy for the Kids. We've got school holidays covered here at Magic 931. So we go non-stop 10 in a row thanks to Ray White Riverland. 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

0: It's the Riverlands, home of the hits, Magic 931 with Craig. And Olivia Dean's Baby Steps coming your way in just a hot tick. She's officially what I'm scared of at the moment with kids who are about 9 months old. Yeah, very frightening prospect. This morning, Rob in for Zach and Tabby, all thanks to Harvey Norman Renmark. And Rob's on a quest to make the Riverlands scariest scarecrow for the Loxton show and was asking what you're scared of. Chelsea called in.
1: I am terrified of spiders.
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1: 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I'm like, no.
2: Do you think fake spiders are going to be scary enough if I cover the scarecrow in a bunch of fake spiders?
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0: 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With Robin for breakfast, for Zach and Tabby, all thanks to Harvey Norman Renmark. Tomorrow morning from 6 to 9 at Magic 931. This is
3: Australia. More Aussie than wearing your cozzy because you ran out of undies. Oh, no, wait, is that just lazy? 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

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Amy Shark.

0: Magic 931. It's the Riverlands home of the hits. Jackie Lim filling in for Lockie Winnell on local news this week. She's got a whole lot of news about different local groups that have got funding for different bits and bobs and a turtle symposium that's on. More info on that coming up in the local news, and you can keep up to date online at magic931.com.au. Head to the throwback lunch for TJ's Furniture. It's MTV Day, MTV VMA Awards, and this lady led the charge. We're winding back to a time where she didn't pash someone at the MTV VMAs in the throwback lunch. That coming up, we got Destination Calabria and Stax Moore in a moment here at Magic 931.
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8: Morning, I'm Jackie Lim. From men's sheds to youth arts programs, Riverland community groups are sharing in a major funding boost. The state government has handed out more than $760,000 through its Social Impacts Grants program, with several local organisations receiving support. Riverland Youth Theatre will establish a digital art suite, Morgan and Wakery men's sheds will upgrade computer facilities, while the Geranium Community Hub will create a new community kitchen and skills hub. Walker Flat Progress Association and Sandalwood Recreation Association also got in on the action. The grants are designed to help communities build stronger connections and create new opportunities for local residents. Freshwater turtle experts from across Australia and New Zealand will gather in SA this week to tackle the decline of turtle populations. The first Australasian Turtle Symposium is being held today and tomorrow, bringing together researchers, conservationists and wildlife carers. Researchers at the Murraylands and Riverland Landscape Board say there are still major gaps in understanding what's happening to the Murray River turtle population, which is now just a fraction of what it was. A major investment in education is now delivering for Riverland families. The new Loxton District Children's Centre Woodley has opened on Kokoda Terrace, welcoming children to the purpose-built facility for the first time. The Loxton Wakery Council has confirmed the project has reached practical completion and received its occupancy certificate. The community will have an opportunity to inspect the new centre during a public open day planned for November. And one of the Riverland's largest soccer clubs has just secured its future for more than four decades. Renmark Olympic Soccer Club has been granted a 42-year ground lease by Renmark Paringa Council at the Steve Poutakidis Sports Ground. The package also includes ownership of the club's existing clubhouse and a $100,000 council contribution towards new facilities. Council says the arrangements will help the club move forward with redevelopment plans and deliver improved sporting infrastructure for the region.
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5: Hi, I'm Phoebe Humphrey. The Treasurer is set to announce a $6 billion budget boost today as he faces pressure to curb inflation. It comes as the Reserve Bank is widely expected to hike interest rates to a 15-year high tomorrow. Jim Chalmers is tipped to reveal the final budget figures, revealing the underlying deficit is around $6 billion lower than initially forecast. Meantime, Barnaby Joyce claims Labor is driving Australia's economy into the dirt ahead of the rates decision. The One Nation MP telling Seven the federal government needs to rein in spending.
9: Our inflation rate is the highest of the developed countries. People are definitively poorer than they were a decade ago when you look at the GDP per person rather than this trick of just trying to stack it up with people from overseas.
5: The Greens want the heads of OpenAI and Anthropic to answer questions. They've been requested to appear before a Senate inquiry on artificial intelligence and data centres. It follows the rogue AI agent that hacked Medicare in June with concerns about public data and security. Australia's underworld is becoming harder to police as it moves online. According to the country's top crime agency, the Criminal Intelligence Commission says crooks at the top of the chain are using encrypted platforms to hire offenders to carry out their dirty work. The crime is service model dubbed Crime Tasker has been widely used in Melbourne's tobacco wars. And Madonna has performed at the MTV Video Music Awards for the first time in 23 years. The Queen of Pop also leads the pack when it comes to nominations with 13.
1: 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Your next meal at the Berry Hotel could lead you to a Mitsubishi Outlander. Magic 931 Sport. Now.
5: In sport, Phoenix Crosslands grand final dreams now hang in the balance of the NRL judiciary tomorrow night. The Newcastle hooker has been referred straight to the judiciary after being sent off for a hip drop tackle that left Panthers halfback Nathan Cleary with a broken ankle. The Knights are through to their first grand final in 25 years. And celebrations for the Triple Premiership Lions move into Mad Monday territory today. Coach Chris Fagan has told Seven today's festivities are just for the players.
10: I think they've got some hotel organised. I think I might go over for an hour or two and then disappear.
5: That's the latest news and sport.
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0: Warm and partly cloudy today. Tomorrow, partly cloudy and a top of 34 degrees. Wednesday, cloudy. Slight chance of a shower in the afternoon and evening. Might see a thunderstorm too with a top of 33 degrees. Then Thursday, cloudy. Very high chance of showers, most likely across the afternoon and evening. Might see an afternoon thunderstorm with a top of 27. Today, we're expecting a top of 27. And right now at the Davilles Air Conditioning Weather Station, it's 21.
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0: 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We're doing tequila today. Responsibly, of course. Destination Calabria before that. And Blues All Rise is lined up. First up, big nominations today at the MTV VMAs for Madonna. Well, I'm taking it right back to the 80s now here at Magic 931. Last night.

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It's the Riverlands home of the hits, Magic 931 with Craig and the throwback lunch for TJ's Furniture. On to a song that was going to be a lot more up-tempo. Luckily, they slowed it down. I don't think they had enough coal to make the train go that fast. Found the right tempo for Stella Lefty and Boston a couple of songs away. Here at Magic 931, where we are on the search for those sporting stars, from the coaches to the sportsperson of the year and even those people who are making contributions to your local sport. 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

0: Magic 931 on a Monday. The Riverlands, home of the hits, and Craig taking you through this arvo. Wendy's going to be on after 1 o'clock, but before that, Sienna Spyro and Great Expectations. Straight after Eminem. Gee, I don't know what our expectations were exactly when we started this off, but we certainly didn't think over $10,000 raised for the Royal Flying Doctor Service Riverland Support Group. And we are still going. Now we're looking at 15K. 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
1: 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Somebody told me you had a boyfriend who looked like a girl. Tracks you love from the 80s and 90s. This is what it sounds like when doves cry. Ain't nothing gonna bring my style. Nobody's gonna slow me down. Plus, we cherry pick only the best of the new stuff. The new stuff. I'm listening out tonight,
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0: It's the Riverlands home of the hits, Magic 931, and Craig out of here, heading over to Wendy. But Rob is filling in for Zach and Tabby on breakfast for Harvey Norman Renmark, and Nesta has kindly supplied us with some of his time to listen to Rob's parodies.
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1: Gee, it's been too long since I've picked up a paper. He's back tomorrow with a Pink parody. Don't miss that on the show. Up next, though, Wendy's got Medusa, Piece of Your Heart. Also going to be hearing from Oasis and Bruno Mars. Have a great afternoon. I'll catch you tomorrow from 10 at Magic 931.
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15: Hello, I'm Monique Crichton. Well, Labor insists it's making progress when it comes to the budget. Treasurer Jim Chalmers has unveiled a $6 billion improvement to the final budget outcome for 2025-26, but he admits the job's not done.
16: We've managed the budget much more responsibly than our predecessors. That's not to say that the job is finished, of course. From budget to budget, it requires ongoing vigilance and diligence And that's what people have been getting from us, and you can expect that to continue.
15: The figures have been revealed as the Reserve Bank Board meets to consider what's next for interest rates. It's widely expected borrowers will face a fourth rate hike tomorrow. At least 27 people have been killed in two mass shootings in South Africa. Police have launched a manhunt following the separate shootings in Cape Town and Johannesburg. Dozens more have been injured. New research has found Aussies place a high value on friendships, but life gets in the way of maintaining them. A survey finding 37% cancel plans because they're tired, a quarter say they need time alone, one in five don't go out because of the cost. And Madonna has taken home the award for Best Artist at the VMAs.
17: I spent the last year and a half finding myself, believing in myself, and really making the music that I wanted to make.
15: The 13-time nominee also performed to open the show in LA.
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15: In sport, Phoenix Crossland will front the NRL judiciary tomorrow night after being directly referred for a nasty hip drop tackle that broke Panthers star Nathan Cleary's ankle. The Newcastle player will have to argue his case if he's any chance of making the grand final against the Roosters. Meantime, it's Mad Monday for the AFL grand final winning Lions in Brisbane. And the final one-day cricket match between Australia and South Africa will be a dead rubber. The home side taking a 2-0 series lead over the visitors after a 32-run victory in Johannesburg. That's the latest in news and sport.
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23: Partly cloudy this afternoon, tomorrow partly cloudy with light winds. Warming up 35, Wednesday cloudy with a chance of a shower and 31, today's top 27. Right now at the DeVillers Air Conditioning Weather Station, it's 22 degrees.
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Sam Fetter, Olivia Dean, rein me in. We're not reining in the hits this afternoon. Hope that Monday-itis has left you for the day, getting you through your afternoon. 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

0: 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Wendy Marie filling in for Rob all of this week, getting you through your work day. We've got some Anastasia on the way. Plus, don't forget, Wings for Life silent auction, three more days to go. 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We've hit our goal of 10K. We're over $11,000. Let's bring it for the next few days. Plus, we'll bring this one for you. Playing in 15 the weekend, I Can't Feel My Face, which is how I felt watching the Dockers lose on Saturday for the grand final. We've got the NRL grand final on the way soon if you're a rugby fan. Next to play here on Magic, some Powderfinger.
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0: 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New sport and weather on the way in minutes. We'll see how the weather's going. Warming up, I believe, over the next few days. Wendy Marie filling in for Rob all of this week. He's on brekkie, filling in for Zach and Tabby for breakfast. Thanks to Harvey Norman at Renmark as they take a well-deserved week off. He brings all your brekkie fun. Listen in with Rob each weekday morning for this week. Plus, we'll kick off another non-stop 10 on the other side of new sport and weather thanks to Ray White Riverland and this lady who you might have seen on a recent Nespresso TV commercial. But if these walls could talk, enough, Dua Lipa kicks off your non-stop 10 after new sport and weather here on Magic.
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1: 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This is your news. Now,
4: Hello, I'm Monique Crichton. The Federal Treasurer's verified the budget deficit is $6 billion lower than the forecast figure back in May. Lower spending than expected on areas such as the pharmaceutical benefits scheme and childcare have contributed to the result. Jim Chalmers running through some of the numbers this afternoon.
8: It now means that the aggregate improvement to the budget in our time in office is $230 billion better when it comes to the underlying cash balance. And there is $197 billion less debt.
4: Government spending has been under the spotlight ahead of the Reserve Bank Board's latest meeting on interest rates. A new warning from the country's top crime agency that Australia's underworld is moving online, becoming harder to police. Being dubbed Crime Tasker, the Criminal Intelligence Commission says crims are using encrypted platforms to hire young players to carry out their dirty work. The crime as service model, largely used in Melbourne's tobacco and bar wars, now spreading to become the new norm, according to the agency's annual report. A measles outbreak in South Australia continues to spread. A takeaway shop in Adelaide's foothills has been added to the list of potential exposure sites after another case was confirmed, taking the total number of cases to 9. And Breaking Bad has been labelled the best TV show this century. The New York Times compiled the top 100 TV series since the year 2000, with The Wire and Mad Men rounding out the top three.
1: 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Magic 931 Sport. 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
4: In sport, an 11-man Wallaby side has defeated South Africa by 4 points in Perth. It comes a year out from a home Rugby World Cup. Kim Birrell has won her first WTA crown in Seoul, but it's come at the expense of fellow Aussie Maya Joint. While Birrell has lost the title of Australia's top-ranked women's player after Talia Gibson finished runner-up in Singapore. And David Boone is taking over as chair of Cricket Australia, with Mike Baird stepping down in the wake of the Big Bash League sale fallout. That's the latest in news and sport.
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0: Magic weather. Partly cloudy this afternoon, tomorrow partly cloudy with light winds. Warming up, 35. Wednesday, cloudy with a chance of a shower and 31. Today's top 27. Right now at the De Villiers Air Conditioning Weather Station, it's 24 degrees.
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Let's keep it going. Tempa City on the way. Miles Smith featuring Niall Horan after this one. Here's John Legend for your non-stop 10 on this Monday, getting you closer to knock-off time. Here's All of Me on the Riverlands, home of the hits, Magic 931. Ooh,

0: Finishing off another non-stop 10. Thanks to Ray White Riverland, the script featuring will.i.am Hall of Fame. It's a goodie. Another non-stop 10 rolls out again next hour. Thanks to Ray White Riverland. But rolling out now, it's time to vote. A big event for the Riverland, 61st Riverland Sportsperson of the Year. Nominations now open. We are proud sponsors, being held at the Berry Hotel Saturday, 14th of November, which means you've got 27 days to nominate your sportsperson in all categories. 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We'll give this one a spin. 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

0: The Riverlands, home of the hits, Magic 931. Wendy Marie filling in for Rob all of this week for your afternoons. Getting closer and closer to knockoff time. Hope the Monday itis hasn't hung around too long today. This might shake it off, though, as Taylor Swift would say. From the Wills & Co. Mitre 10th Street sheet tonight, the River Rock Dance Club has its beginners rock and roll lessons. I've got Monday itis, I think. I'm trying to get the words out. Trevor and Dawn, in a friendly and relaxed atmosphere, will teach you how to get some moves and do some river rock dancing. 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New sport and weather on the way, then another non-stop 10. Thanks to Ray White, Riverland.
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1: 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Now.
19: Hello, I'm Monique Crichton. A forensic investigation into the recent OpenAI breach of a Services Australia website is expected to take a matter of weeks. Minister Katie Gallagher today revealing that the site itself won't be reactivated.
20: The Medicare statistics reporting portal
8: is no longer, and the data that was on that has been progressively shifted to data.gov.au as a place where we share public data.
19: Australia's underworld is becoming harder to police as it moves online, according to the country's top crime agency. The Criminal Intelligence Commission says crooks at the top of the chain are using encrypted platforms to hire offenders to carry out their dirty work. The crime as service model, dubbed Crime Tasker, has been widely used in Melbourne's tobacco wars. The Bureau's warning of a change moving up the East Coast while it's wet and stormy in the West, but it's clear skies for the rest of the country. Three people have died in a horror crash in Victoria's West. Two other people had to be flown to hospital after two cars and a truck collided on the Western Highway at Ledcourt last night. Two more suffered only minor injuries. Passengers travelling through Sydney Airport tonight have been warned they could face delays. Security screening staff are walking off the job again, following two strikes just last week over pay and job security. And Nirvana has been handed MTV's highest prize at the VMA. The grunge outfit collecting the Video Vanguard Award.
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19: In sport, Isaiah Yeo's Rugby League World Cup campaign is in doubt as he weighs up surgery on a ruptured pec. The Panthers co-captain played through the injury in the prelim loss to the Knights.
20: No, I don't know yet. I'll have to talk to the club as well, because it'll affect the start of next season if I was to prolong it, so not sure. That's a conversation for probably later on next week.
19: It's a big weekend for the Roosters in the NRL. Not only will the men's side face the Knights in Sunday's grand final, the Roosters women will face the Broncos in the NRLW decider. That's the latest in news and sport.
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0: Partly cloudy for the rest of today. Tomorrow, partly cloudy with some light winds. Wednesday, cloudy with a chance of a shower, 31. Tonight, a low of 12. Today's top 35.
19: Right now at the Davila's Air Conditioning Weather Station, it's 26 degrees.
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1: 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Because this is a non-stop 10 in a row for Ray White Riverland.

She rocks. It's a great track. Bed on Fire on the Riverlands home of the hits. 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Thanks to Ray White, Riverland. G Flip was amazing on stage with Kylie at the AFL Grand Final on Saturday. Still to come, five more for your non-stop 10. Soddy Fodero and Becky Hill. Shepherd lifts the vibe. Right now, Outcast, Miss Jackson. It's your non-stop 10. Thanks to Ray White, Riverland.

0: some big dance sounds. Sonny Follera, Becky Hill, Say Something to finish off your Non-Stop 10. We'll do it again next hour. Thanks to Ray White, Riverland. Hits still to come this hour. Jennifer Lopez is in the house. 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

0: Tipsy a Bar Song. Shaboozy on the Riverlands, home of the hits, Magic 931. Wendy Marie filling in for Rob all of this week. He's filling in on breakfast. Zach and Tabby for breakfast. Thanks to Harvey Norman Renmark taking a well-deserved week off. New sport and weather on the way. Then we'll kick off another non-stop 10 thanks to Ray White Riverland. 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Jennifer Page shows up with Crush. Also, this one included. Turn it up for Amanda Van Helden. My, my, my. All these hits and more next hour here on Magic.
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16: 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Now.
18: Hello, I'm Monique Crichton. A forensic investigation into the recent OpenAI breach of a Services Australia website is expected to take a matter of weeks. Minister Katie Gallagher today revealing that the site itself won't be reactivated.
19: The Medicare statistics reporting portal is no longer, and the data that was on that has been progressively shifted to data.gov.au as a place where we share public data.
18: Australia's underworld is becoming harder to police as it moves online, according to the country's top crime agency. The Criminal Intelligence Commission says crooks at the top of the chain are using encrypted platforms to hire offenders to carry out their dirty work. The crime as service model, dubbed Crime Tasker, has been widely used in Melbourne's tobacco wars. The Bureau's warning of a change moving up the East Coast while it's wet and stormy in the west, but it's clear skies for the rest of the country. Three people have died in a horror crash in Victoria's west. Two other people had to be flown to hospital after two cars and a truck collided on the Western Highway at Ledcourt last night. Two more suffered only minor injuries. Passengers travelling through Sydney Airport tonight have been warned they could face delays. Security screening staff are walking off the job again following two strikes just last week over pay and job security. And Nirvana has been handed MTV's highest prize at the VMA. The grunge outfit collecting the Video Vanguard Award.
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18: In sport, Isaiah Yeo's Rugby League World Cup campaign is in doubt as he weighs up surgery on a ruptured pec. The Panthers co-captain played through the injury in the prelim loss to the Knights.
20: No, I don't know yet. I'll have to talk to the club as well, because it'll affect the start of next season if I was to prolong it. So not sure. That's a conversation for probably later on next week.
18: It's a big weekend for the Roosters in the NRL. Not only will the men's side face the Knights in Sunday's grand final, the Roosters women will face the Broncos in the NRLW decider. That's the latest in news and sport.
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0: Partly cloudy for the rest of today. Tomorrow, partly cloudy with some light winds. Wednesday, cloudy with a chance of a shower, 31. Tonight, a low of 12. Today's top 35. Right now, at the DeVille's Air Conditioning Weather Station, it's 26 degrees.
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Amy Shark of your non-stop 10 still to come. Somba. Right now, Michelle Branch has revived her hit, teaming up, re-releasing it with the new Radicals right now. The Game of Love on Magic.

0: Amy Sharp wraps up another Non-Stop 10. Thanks to Ray White, Riverland. We do it every afternoon here on Magic to get you closer to knock-off time. Movies. Talking about, well, it's not movies, but it's a show. 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It's been amazing. Thank you for your bids. Thank you to the business community. Hits still to come. Prince on the way. Next, Teddy Swims on Magic. This is
1: Australia. 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

0: The Riverlands, home of the Hits, Magic 931. Hits continue. Will and Woody for your drive home after news, sport and weather at 5. I'll be back tomorrow from 1. Make sure you join Rob for brekkie tomorrow morning here on Magic and each weekday morning from 6. This week, filling in for Zach and Tabby for breakfast. Thanks to Harvey, Norman, Renmark, taking a well-deserved week off. It's been busy. Wings for Lifestyle and auction continues. 3 days left. Keep the bids coming. We've reached our goal of 10K and you never know. We might be able to reach 15. Who knows? Keep the bids coming. 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Stick around for Will and Woody. Enjoy the rest of your Monday and I'll catch you tomorrow. See ya.
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1: 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Now.
13: Hello, I'm Monique Crichton. The federal opposition has poured cold water on Labor's claims that it's getting the budget under control. It's revealed a $6 billion improvement in the bottom line thanks to savings on the PBS and childcare. But Liberal leader Angus Taylor has accused the Treasurer of being all spin.
14: If the government had offset all of its additional spending, we'd be running a surplus right now. But we're not. We're still in a substantial deficit, $22 billion. And of course, interest payments are rising.
13: Scores of nasty weapons have been taken out of circulation in South Australia in the 12 months since new knife laws came into force. Police say they've conducted 10,000 wand searches at shopping centres, resulting in 80 weapons being seized. Queensland Labor leader Stephen Miles is standing his ground and refusing to resign despite growing pressure. Senior party figures are reportedly plotting to oust him by Christmas, fearing a sleepwalk to defeat at the next state election. Two teenagers have been arrested over a factory fire in Melbourne. A Tullamarine business was torched in the early hours of this morning. And Madonna's revealed she gave Sabrina Carpenter's team just 5 days to answer her collaboration offer before taking matters into her own hands, sliding into the Espresso Hitmaker's DMs herself. And within a week, they were in the studio recording Bring Your Love. The track is now a VMA winning smash, the pair taking home Best Collaboration.
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13: In sport, a rare move in the AFL, Adelaide's Luke Pedler has requested a trade to crosstown rival Port Adelaide. The out-of-contract star rejecting a move to Victoria, with reports Essendon had been keen to sign him. He's been struggling with injury in recent seasons. And yesterday sucked, but I'll be back. That's the word from Panthers star Nathan Cleary. He's posted a photo from his hospital bed after suffering a horror double compound leg break in yesterday's prelim final loss to the Knights. That's the latest in news and sport.
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2: Magic weather.
0: Partly cloudy for the rest of today. Tomorrow, partly cloudy with some light winds. Wednesday, cloudy with a chance of shower, 31. Tonight, a low of 12. Today's top, 35. Right now, at the De Villiers Air Conditioning Weather Station, it's 25 degrees.

0: Will and Woody here, guys. We're on a break right now. A well-earned break. We'll be back from the little break. We will be back from the little break. But before we come back from the little break, we thought it was a great idea, a great opportunity was to reminisce on some great stuff.
1: 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Up next, great stuff from Will and Woody.
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1: Well, you didn't. You had to turn down your music, mate. I was yelling. I had to yell.
0: Get some ice.
1: Couldn't hear me.
0: Get some ice.
1: Get some ice for your drinks. Go and cloak your jumpers. Go and cloak your jackets because it's about to get real hot and sweaty up in here. I wrote that line on the plane.
0: No, you took a sleeping pill on the plane. You slept the whole time.
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15: Hi there, I'm Ran Hussein. The NRLW Grand Final is locked in with the Broncos to take on the Roosters in this weekend's blockbuster. Brisbane making it through after a 20-8 win over the Gold Coast yesterday. In the AFLW, the Suns have jumped to fifth on the ladder with a 5-goal win over the Saints last night to wrap up round 7. In the early games, the Swans down the Lions by 14 points and the Pies down the Giants by 9. And in tennis, Kimberly Birrell has won her first WTA title, downing Maya Joint in a historic all-Aussie final in Seoul.
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0: Woody. I hope you guys are having a wonderful Monday. Woods.
1: I think with the invention of things like AI and just technology getting better and better, I think guys in particular have lost the ability to know when is the right and wrong time to flirt.
0: Yes, yes.
1: I think it's a skill that we just don't have it anymore because it's, you know, we're on the dating apps and whatnot. I managed to witness this morning, Will, and please don't tease me for this, it's important for the story. I was on my bike simulator this morning.
0: Yeah, that'll be hard.
1: Right.
0: What were you watching?
1: For those that don't know, I wasn't watching anything. I was just watching myself in a virtual world cycling.
0: Great.
1: In a land called Watopia.
0: Awesome.
1: And for those that don't know a bike simulator, it's people from
0: No one cares.
1: No, it's important.
0: No.
1: It's important for the story. People from all over the world can log into this virtual world and we're all cycling together in Watopia, right? And you can chat with people.
0: Ah.
1: Now, while I was cycling, I managed to see a guy trying to flirt with a girl. I've never
0: have
1: seen
0: you
1: it
0: got
1: before.
0: Like while you're riding?
1: Yeah.
0: Have a photo? Can you see what each other's profile is?
1: You can choose to add a photo if you like. For sure. You can see where everyone's from. So it says like where you're from and then obviously your name. And then you can see each other's stats. So people would know that I'm level 61, which is quite impressive.
0: Okay. And is it like a simulator? Is it just voice chat or is it text chat? Or do
1: text.
0: You see a video?
1: It's text and you can give people thumbs up. There's a lot of thumbs up action.
0: Who's texting in cycling? No one taking it seriously.
1: Well, see, there's certain apps you can get where it's easier to text.
0: Have you got a headset?
1: No, you can't talk. You can only type. So you might say like, you're on fire, John, or something, like, great climb, Mary.
0: Have you ever said anything?
1: So I don't chat because I just focus on cycling. Okay?
0: You've never said anything?
1: Some people chat to me.
0: What do they say?
1: I don't really actually even know how to write back because I'm just, you know, I'm not very technologically sound.
0: What do they say to you?
1: They might go like, great climb, wood dog. That's my name in the virtual world.
0: I assumed as much.
1: What I've never seen is flirting on this virtual simulator, right?
0: Yeah.
1: But all of a sudden this morning, this was a real treat. I was on a bit of a climb and there was clearly a guy who said, you finishing this route, question mark? Because you can do different routes.
0: Like a double entendre?
1: I don't think he was going for that, but who knows? Anyway, this woman then goes, me, question mark? Because she wasn't even sure he was talking to her.
0: Yeah.
1: And then he goes, yeah, I saw we had the same mileage, so I assumed we were on the same route. Are you finishing this route, question mark? And then everyone who was in this peloton got to witness her just go offline.
0: Hang on. Is he actually flirting with her, though, or is he...
1: Who really knows that it was like, you just don't ask someone.
0: And she
1: someone.
0: Just goes, nah.
1: She's been offline. She just disappeared, right? So it's got me thinking, and I think we need to use the platform.
0: So before we go on, you said it's the worst place to flirt. I think if you're into cycling, surely that's a great place to flirt, because you know someone else is into cycling there.
1: I think it's similar to like flirting with someone at the gym.
0: Okay.
1: Which I think is a we're all getting the sweat on in there. We don't want to be asked.
0: Would you mind someone flirting with you at the gym, Joe?
2: Depends who it is.
0: Right.
1: I think the whole. I don't know.
0: You don't want to be a creepy guy.
2: But an easy place to be like creepy. Mistaken for just an absolute freak.
1: Okay. Yeah. Well, this is exactly what I want to talk about right now. I want to mention between junior producer Annalise, who's in the studio, and you, Will, as to whether you believe these places that I'm going to name are flirty places or not flirting places.
0: It's been 10 years since I flirted.
1: Yeah, and I'll be interested to see, like, just how off you are here. Okay.
0: Okay.
1: So I'm going to ask you first.
0: In a similar time for Annalise, by the way.
3: Shut up.
1: She's out there.
3: I'm out there. Depends on the day.
1: We're just not mentioning specifics, but she's out there.
0: Okay.
1: Now, Will.
0: Are you texting someone right now?
3: No, writing my notes for the show.
1: Nothing specific.
0: All right.
1: Now, Will.
0: Yeah.
1: Do you think it's okay to flirt with someone in a cafe when you're waiting for your coffee?
0: Yep.
1: Annalise.
3: Yeah, I'm down for that. Yeah.
0: Absolutely.
3: This
0: is going to be a very, very easy pass mark, by the way. You've got a desperately single woman and a guy who's been out of the game for ages who thinks everything's above board. There's not going to be one place which is out of the
1: Wouldn't you feel trapped there, Annalise? It's like because you're waiting for your coffee and you feel trapped.
3: Yeah, but I can just pick up my phone. I'm not stressed. I'll just be like, I can shut that down as much as I can start it up.
1: Tick. Let's make things more interesting here. Will, do you think it's okay to flirt with someone on a beach?
0: Ooh, beach is tricky. Beach is a bit of a flag. I know you have before.
1: And how did it go for me?
0: Very well.
1: No, at the time. Oh, awfully.
0: Sorry. You ended up with that chick. You were there in Europe. But no. If you're fully clothed and it's winter, not a problem. If you approach someone and they're just in bathers.
1: Yes.
0: I think it's hard to get out of are you just approaching me because you want to,
1: Yeah, Annalise?
3: On beach, on sand, I'd say no.
1: On sand. Oh, so it's
0: water.
3: In water.
0: Yeah, you've done some water flirting before. Look at you, you little turtle. Have you done a water flirt before?
3: I haven't water flirted before, but I'd be open to it.
0: You would?
3: Because you can just like dive away. Do you know what I mean?
1: Oh, yeah. Okay.
0: No, that's not what I was saying. I was saying the reason that water flirting's okay is because they can't see the merchandise. It's heads above water. Like, you only see the head.
3: Yeah, so it's just like a bit more like less vulnerable.
1: Also, fully, you can't be at waist. I can't flirt at waist level.
0: Well, you can if you want, you sicko.
1: I mean, you've been. I'm asking for the listener.
0: Annalise has told you, as a woman, she wants it above the shoulders.
1: Okay. I think this one's a really interesting one. And this is the last one we'll do today. I think we'll do it again another day.
0: Yeah.
1: I've always wondered whether this was inappropriate or not.
0: Yeah.
1: Dance floor.
3: Ooh.
0: Ah, perfect.
1: Totally fine to go and flirt with someone on a loud dance floor, even if there's smoke and it's dark.
0: I reckon if you can nail it, a good flirt on the dance floor is all time. I would never go for it because I was not a good enough dancer, but I would just like drop a bomb. A word bomb.
3: Smelly.
0: I wouldn't fart.
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3: 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This is your news. Now.
4: Hello, I'm Monique Crichton. The federal opposition leader has addressed the expectation the Reserve Bank will push up interest rates tomorrow to try and cool inflation, meaning further pressure on those with a mortgage. Angus Taylor credits government overspending for the ongoing inflation drama.
5: Spend less and make it easier to build and make things in this country. And that is how we get inflation beaten. That's how we get interest rates back down. And that's how we ensure that Australians' incomes rise faster than prices. And that's what we desperately need right now. We need hope.
4: Federal Cabinet has discussed the OpenAI breach of a Services Australia website, while the Medicare Statistics Portal has now been deactivated. Prime Minister Anthony Albanese says it proves the need for oversight.
6: Artificial intelligence can make an enormous difference. It can boost productivity, can boost economic growth, it can give us health breakthroughs, but we need to make sure that human beings are in charge of this.
4: A Queensland woman has been accused of attempting to murder her husband. Police say a 50-year-old man has died after allegedly being struck by a vehicle in Brisbane's west. The 45-year-old woman will face Ipswich Court tomorrow. A grim record for Australia Zoo. The Wildlife Hospital has just gone through its busiest 24 hours for injured koalas. And Lana Del Rey has celebrated her second wedding anniversary by posting never-before-seen footage of her wedding. The singer got married to alligator tour guide Jeremy Dufresne in Louisiana in 2024.
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4: In sport, a change at the top of the Swans. Coach John Longmire is leaving to join Essendon's leadership group. He'll be general manager of AFL Performance. And it's been a fairy tale season for the Newcastle Knights. Last year's Wooden Spooners booking a spot in the NRL Grand Final against the Roosters after beating the Panthers. Coach Justin Holbrook heaping praise on skipper Kalyn Ponga.
7: You know, I've said to him from the start, you lead in your own way, mate. You don't try and be someone tonight, and the way he's playing is just lifts everybody and doing a great job.
4: That's the latest in news and sport.
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10: Magic weather. Partly cloudy for the rest of today. Tomorrow, partly cloudy with some light winds. Wednesday, cloudy with a chance of a shower, 31. Tonight, a low of 12. Today's top 35. Right now, the De Villiers Air Conditioning Weather Station, it's 24 degrees.

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0: It is Will and Woody. Hope you're having a wonderful Monday. I'm going to assume you're not going to hear this anywhere else across the dial at the moment.
1: Excuse me. I lost this lipstick.
2: What's on Woody's forehead?
1: Thank you. I lost this lipstick. I could have cheated then, but I was being honest. So I've got it's in my brain.
3: Stop moving.
1: I've got sniff sticks up my nose. I can't smell.
0: We'll move to a peg. The sniff sticks are a luxury. We'll move to a peg if we need to. Now, there's something on Woody's forehead. He hates things being on his forehead. You guys have to guess what's on his forehead. He's blindfolded. He can't smell.
1: Now, Australia, cold, fleshy, and there's many of them. I sensed using my amazing sixth sense that they were building some kind of pyramid on my forehead. A pyramid of objects. So I'm, you know, think about things that come in multiples that are cold and fleshy. That's all I've got.
0: Fleshy sense.
1: And they wobble.
0: Fleshy's a lot. They wobble. For a Monday afternoon.
1: How else do I describe it?
0: It's a lot.
1: It's fleshy and I wobbled before.
0: Let's go to Talia.
1: But they're dead.
4: Hi.
0: Talia. Yeah. Welcome. What do you think's on Woody's forehead?
4: Is it slime?
0: It's not slime.
1: It feels slimy, though.
0: Stop moving your hands, Woody.
1: What?
0: Just stop moving your hands.
1: I need to gesticulate when
0: I talk. But you're tapping yourself. You're moving yourself.
1: Well, I'm uncomfortable because something's on my forehead, Will, and this is a phobia.
0: I will bind you and gag you if
1: Please.
0: I need to.
1: I want to do a whole relationship. Bind me. Bind me. Do it. I dare you. Otherwise, I'll touch my forehead. Okay.
0: Talia, it's not slime. Thanks for the guess, though. Remember, only these people can guess what's on your forehead, Woods. Pauline, what do you think's on Woody's forehead?
5: Hi. I think, it might be some fish.
0: Fish.
1: Yeah.
5: Salmon.
1: I think you're in a good area here. I forgot what your name is, but I think you're in a good area here.
0: Pauline.
1: Yeah. It could be a mussel. Is Pauline right? Is it fish?
5: Yes, that's right.
6: No, it's not right.
1: It's not right. It's not a fish. Okay. I'm actually excited about that because that would have stunk. It's not a fish. God, I'm trying to help you out, Australia. It's very smooth. Beautifully smooth, I would say. Can't believe how smooth it is. Could be banana.
6: You're not guessing.
1: Sorry.
0: Was there only one thing on your forehead in terms of texture?
1: No, multiple.
0: Were they different textures or were they the same textures? Let's go to Simona.
1: Different textures. God.
7: Hello.
1: Hi, Simona.
0: Hi, Simona.
1: Yeah, Simona, I'm not loving this.
0: What do you think's on Woody's forehead?
7: It has to be a cold deli meat.
1: Deli meat. Yes. Could be deli meat because you wiped it on my forehead at the start. Which could have been a pappardella or something.
0: Oh, a pappardella?
1: I've lost a sniff.
0: Pappardella is a pasta.
1: Well, no, meats. I like meats. Lock in meats. Is it meat? Is it meat?
7: Yeah. Is it meat?
1: Help her out.
0: Meat is part of what's on there.
1: Oh, it's a charcuterie board. It's a whole charcuterie board. Is there cheese? Don't say there's cheese. I don't like cheese.
0: We'll have to go to a traffic.
1: No, don't.
0: Well, you can smell. Would you like to take your sniff sticks out so you can have a bit of a smell? Remember, you can't guess, Woody. This is not your guess.
1: All I can smell is eucalyptus.
0: Because you've had your sniff sticks out there for too long.
1: I can't smell a thing. How much does it smell? I can't smell a thing.
0: Are we going to go to the traffic?
1: Is it cheese?
0: Are we going to go to the traffic, do we think? Or do we want to take another call here? I'm happy to take another one if we need to. You've got the smell. All right, we've got some. I mean, the phone lines are absolutely full.
1: Can I touch it?
0: No, you can't touch it.
1: Okay.
0: Cheers. You can't guess.
1: Sorry.
0: How many times?
1: Sorry. But someone should guess that. Can we take a call?
0: I'm waiting for the producers to put calls across. Everyone's a little bit too wrapped up
1: in. Put the cheese one across.
0: Let's go to Sammy. What do you think is on Woody's forehead? Sammy.
8: Hello.
0: What do you think's on Woody's forehead?
8: I think there's sardines on Woody's forehead.
0: Sardines is incorrect.
1: No, I can smell now.
0: Because you'd be able to smell them from a while.
1: I can't smell it. Rhymes with please. Have another guess, Sally.
0: Sally. It's Sammy.
1: Sammy.
0: And you can't. You've got it. Just describing what.
8: Go on. Let me think. Anchovies.
0: Oh, anchovies are incorrect.
1: I keep saying it, Sally.
0: You can't say
1: Sammy.
8: It's Sammy.
0: Get her name right, and maybe she'll guess what's on there.
8: Get my name right.
1: Sammy. I'll send you $10 if you say cheese.
0: Simone.
1: Yes. Oh, Simone. Yes, hello. What's on my forehead?
2: Charcuterie board.
1: Come on.
2: Charcuterie board.
1: Yeah, we can hear you. There has been pricks. Is it a charcuterie board, guys?
0: It's a charcuterie board.
1: Yeah. Get it off. Well done, Simone.
2: Yes, thank you.
1: Great work, Simone.
0: What's in now, before we move on, what's in the charcuterie board, more importantly?
2: Ooh. Can't
1: touch it?
0: You can touch it, Woods.
1: Oh, yuck.
0: What's on there, Woods? What's on there?
1: Get off.
0: What's on there?
2: Ham, salami.
1: It's
0: prosciutto, salami.
2: Prosciutto,
0: bit of cheese.
1: Sticks.
0: Some hummus. Sticks. Some. Yuck.
1: Sticks. Okay. It's disgusting.
0: He's taking it really seriously.
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3: 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Magic.

0: It's Will and Woody. Hope you're having a wonderful drive home. If you missed anything from the DJ Will National Tour, it will be on the socials, Instagram, TikTok, Will and Woody. You can see the whole thing out there. Wild, wild time up in Townsville at Club 237. Big shout out to everyone in Townsville who got down. Crazy night.
1: We'll be back. We'll be back.
0: Townsville. I don't know if we'll be
1: back. For the right fee, we'll be back.
0: I'm not sure you'll be back. That's for sure. I think you might have been banned from the flight and the hotel. Now.
1: Dirty double.
0: Oh, in that suit as well. No one will forget you. Who was the Mormon who rocked up drunk?
1: Shocking look, wasn't it?
0: Really shocking look. Shocking look. Now, Woods, I want to talk to you about a story which I find fascinating because we've interviewed half of this couple. Harry Styles, Zoe Kravitz. Biggest couple in the world.
1: Yeah. Married. Yeah. Aren't they? Are they married or just engaged? Engaged.
0: Engaged. Annalise pointed at the wrong finger. Hilarious. Now, they're in the news because I think Harry has done something which, I'm questioning his morals. I'm questioning him as a dude. He seemed like a pretty good guy, but I've got to question him. So, it's amazing moments that happens on CCTV. I do feel sorry for the level of fame these guys have because this is the sort of thing that you just don't want to be caught out on. But on night two of his Mexico City shows, right? They're hanging out in Mexico City. Zoe buys a drink in this bar. Yeah. She hands it to Harry, right? Then she kind of looks the other way. Harry then grabs it, smells it, pretends to drink it so his lips don't touch it.
1: Yeah.
0: He then hands it back to her and he's like, love that.
1: Oh, dirty liar.
0: So...
1: dirty liar.
0: Yeah, well, which is kind of what I do.
1: Why would you even lie?
0: It's kind of like what I do when my daughter makes me a potion, which has got like herbicide and tan bark and chalk.
1: My daughter makes me carrot pie.
0: Yeah, and you're like, oh, carrot God, pie. That looks good. Yeah, you have a sip, but then you throw it over your shoulder. Yeah. Looks like he's done that.
1: I just do
0: what Harry did. Pretend to sip it and then I throw it away. Yeah. So, but it begged the question for me.
1: Yeah.
0: Are there times, because... I mean, he's touring at the moment. They're probably not seeing a lot of each other at the moment.
1: Yeah.
0: Are there times that you should lie to your partner? Because he's probably in be a good boyfriend mode at the moment. He's like, I'm not seeing a lot of Zoe. We just got engaged. I'm doing 7 nights in Mexico City. Then I'm going to have to go to New York. I'm doing 7 nights there. I've got women literally throwing themselves at me. I've got half an hour to go and get a drink with her.
1: Yeah, sure.
0: You know what? Love the drink, Zoe.
1: Yeah.
0: God, you're a good girlfriend. God, you've got great taste.
1: Yeah, you know
0: what I mean? Like sometimes I think a little white lie is actually really important.
1: Just to keep the vibes high. Like I'll throw an example, and this is just an example, like a hypothetical. But like if I spilt something on like Mim's favorite top and destroyed it, if I go and get the same top, buy it, take the tags off and replace it, why would I need to say that I ever destroyed the top?
0: Yeah.
1: Right? Like that's a perfect, like why disturb someone with bad news if you don't? No, I'm saying it's hypothetical.
0: Okay.
1: I'll also like for example, when my wife bought a...
0: So you're saying there are times that you should lie to your partner?
1: Well, quite clearly. When my wife bought a sauna hat and she was going to wear it casually. Now in that situation where your wife is really, she's loving herself sick in the mirror wearing a sauna hat and she's about to, you know, hit the town.
0: Mm.
1: I'm not going to say... Mim, you probably shouldn't go out in a sauna hat. I'm going to go, baby, you look amazing.
0: You look amazing.
1: You look amazing. And your head's going to be really well insulated tonight.
0: Come into work the next day and have a laugh at her behind her back.
1: Yeah, classic.
0: Yeah. So you're lying in that moment.
1: Yeah.
0: What about like when your partner makes biscuits for the whole team?
1: Biscuits for the whole team?
0: Yep.
1: Yeah, go on.
0: You tell everyone that they're awful, the worst things you've ever had. Muffins.
1: You're talking about the bike ride muffins she made me.
0: Yeah.
1: Yeah, I think she's made a lot of effort there. As if I'm going to say, because what I'm saying is amazing and is delicious is the effort that she's put in. I was just not clear on.
0: You're such a liar.
1: But little white lies are fine.
0: Yeah, because you don't want to make someone feel bad.
1: Yeah, if she was making me those muffins every week, at some point I'd have to say, hey, muffins, no good.
0: No, you wouldn't.
1: Yeah, I would.
0: No, you wouldn't.
1: I would.
0: No, you wouldn't.
1: 100%. I said a lasagna she made recently was under par.
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15: Magic weather. Partly cloudy for the rest of today. Tomorrow, partly cloudy with some light winds. Wednesday, cloudy with a chance of a shower, 31. Tonight, a low of 12. Today's top 35. Right now, at the Davilliers Air Conditioning Weather Station, it's 21 degrees.
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17: It's been a long day. 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
18: I did think it was Titbit for years.
19: It's Tid. Annoyingly, it's
18: Yeah,
19: Tid.
18: Yeah, wish it was Tit.
17: And Tom.
20: Love to get compo one day. That's my dream.
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16: Cheaper than therapy and way less professional.
21: Yes, that's right. It's Chat GNT with Georgie and Tom. Cheers, guys.
18: Cheers.
21: Happy Monday night.
18: Happy Monday.
21: Massive show tonight. We've got Great or Grow Up. It's our favourite game.
18: It really is. And is this what a listener edition?
21: Yeah, I'm going to pose a scenario that a listener has brought to us. And you can always suggest these on our Instagram, right? Go search us up, Chat GNT. Give us a follow. Give us a like. DM us, like, what do you think is great or grow up? This week is a cracker.
18: Yeah. And then I got involved with some sport. I got sporty with my kid.
21: Oh.
18: Can you believe it?
21: Cross country. What are we talking?
18: Oh, that would have been good.
21: Remember those days? I reckon you would have been pretty good at cross country.
18: Yeah, mate. I came third.
21: Okay.
18: That's pretty good. I will hold on to that forever. Oh, I came top three.
21: Did you get a little medal?
18: Yeah. Mate, big deal back in the day. And then I thought I was actually good and then went to uni and thought I'd do cross country at uni games. No good.
21: Yeah.
18: Then you're on the big stage.
21: Big time.
18: Not so good. Yeah. I came last. But no, this sporting adventure is better than that.
21: Great. All right. We'll hear about that and much more coming up on Chat GNT with Georgie and Tom.
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0: The date? I never know the date.
1: What station you're on.
0: Oh.
1: I'm like, are you sure you want this, bro?
0: And then you should have written ChatGNT podcast, please listen. You could have got a bloody listener out of this, mate.
2: So true.
0: What are you doing?
1: I don't know if I wanted us to. I should have given him your handle, actually.
0: Thanks.
1: A real star is Georgina. That's who you want.
0: I got enough followers already, mate.
1: You got enough weirdos following you. Yeah. But yeah, that's my first, and I think that'll be my last.
0: Okay.
1: Mm.
0: No, I won't. You're on to bigger and better things. We'll see what happens at the Sunny Coast
1: so
0: next
1: bizarre.
0: Time.
1: I'm like, you want me to sign this? I'm going to devalue the book by signing this. Like, what are you?
0: Nah.
1: Yeah.
0: You've devalued.
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8: 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Magic.

0: Yeah, that's right. Down for another week. It's Chat GNT with Georgina Louise Ingermeyer.
1: You got it wrong. Georgina Patricia Louise Ingermeyer, Markwald.
0: And Tom Murray. And Tom Murray has a good memory.
1: Mm.
0: And don't you think I've forgotten about the little Taylor Swift piano challenge that I gave to you about a month ago. I said, you got to learn a Taylor Swift song.
1: Yep. And I haven't got the freaking piano. It's getting delivered.
0: The parchment will arrive separately via courier on the 10th of October.
1: Can I just say, it is a bit like that. My mother-in-law's like, okay.
0: Just bringing in a parchment.
1: It's like, she's like, okay, it's being delivered in the morning. Good luck. And I'm like, I'm at work. So is
0: Godspeed.
1: My husband. I'm like, how are you?
0: I actually have to work for a living, mate.
1: I know. So she just thinks one of us can get there. Let this pianola in.
0: Friggin' pianola.
1: Oh, my God. Anyway, we'll figure it out. I was like, maybe I pre-record.
0: The fate of Ophelia.
1: Maybe I can get it on parchment. You reckon you can get Taylor Swift on parchment, mate, these days for the pianola?
0: Get your spaceship iPad and get the app and start moving your digits on it. You'll be able to...
1: What do you mean, though? I need the pianola to practice on.
0: You get the app and you can do a piano app on your iPad.
1: Yeah. That's what I'll do. But I want my pianola first. Like, I need the product.
0: What's next for you? A full church organ in your house? Like, what's this going to be? You're going to have a harp. I'm going to come over once and you're going to be like, good morrow. Please come in.
1: There was a harp player at our school.
0: Take a dove and sit down.
1: The harp is a beautiful instrument.
0: Well, it is for rich people.
1: Yeah, it was definitely like a rich person instrument. What I did say to Jumbie is I was like, oh, my husband, where do we put it? Like, downstairs, no one will see it. Upstairs,
0: what's
1: it would
0: next
1: look...
0: to the harp?
1: Well, I said upstairs will look really good, but I guess like... then I, you know, won't use it as much. And he said, if we are getting this thing and it's not being used, it's going. I'm not getting it for the look.
0: Firewood. Yeah.
1: He is like, we're not putting up with it unless you're on it.
0: Take it to like an antique store and just...
1: I did ask ChatGPT how much it's worth. I think it said about 3 or 4. Shh. If it's in good condition.
0: That's like lunch for you and Jumbie. That'd be good. We just got to it.
1: It's more than lunch.
0: How many bottles of champagne could we get for that? That could cater your bloody 40th birthday, which
1: I know.
0: Is coming up.
1: Just sell the pianola and that's my birthday.
0: Love it. So, I really want to hear you play a song.
1: Well,
0: and
1: it'll probably
0: be...
1: we
0: know you can sing. You were a performer.
1: Oh, you heard me do some Peter Allen earlier. We should, you know, go out on a bit of...
0: This will be 4 chords. You better learn this.
1: Yeah, probably could, hey. Well, I'll stick to the,
2: I've been to cities.
1: I love this song.
2: That never
1: and then Qantas
2: down.
1: Went and just took it, you know?
2: From New York.
1: That's fine.
0: Was that the one with the kids that sung the...
1: Yes.
0: Yeah, that was quite good, wasn't it?
1: The Australian Youth Choir. Yeah, look, I will learn a bit of Peter Allen.
0: I think, yeah.
1: And, Taylor Swift though first, but yes, I needed to get the piano, so I reckon by the time you're back from your trip, I'll be belting out The Fate of Ophelia.
0: Right, all right, I can't wait for it. Thanks for tuning in, guys. If you want to get in contact with us, get us on the socials.
1: Yeah. Thanks, Johnny Els.
0: You're welcome. Bye, guys.
1: Bye.
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4: Magic weather.
9: Partly cloudy for the rest of today. Tomorrow, partly cloudy with some light winds. Wednesday, cloudy with a chance of a shower, 31. Tonight, a low of 12. Today's top 35.
10: Right now, at the Davila's Air Conditioning Weather Station, it's 17 degrees.
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2: Magic weather.
6: Partly cloudy for the rest of today. Tomorrow, partly cloudy with some light winds. Wednesday, cloudy with a chance of a shower, 31. Tonight, a low of 12. Today's top 35. Right now, at the DeVillies Air Conditioning Weather Station, it's 15 degrees.
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7: Magic weather. Partly cloudy for the rest of today. Tomorrow, partly cloudy with some light winds. Wednesday, cloudy with a chance of shower, 31. Tonight, a low of 12. Today's top 35. Right now at the De Villiers Air Conditioning Weather Station, it's 14 degrees.
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8: Magic weather.
9: Partly cloudy for the rest of today. Tomorrow, partly cloudy with some light winds. Wednesday, cloudy with a chance of a shower, 31. Tonight, a low of 12. Today's top 35. Right now at the De Villiers Air Conditioning Weather Station, it's 14 degrees.
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0: 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It's all been leading to this. 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And if you've had your eye on something, now's your last chance because we're running out of runway. 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
1: Magic weather.
7: Partly cloudy with light winds today. Wednesday, cloudy with a chance of a shower, 31. Warming up Thursday, cloudy showers and 35. This morning, a low of 12. Today, stop 35. Right now, at the De Villiers Air Conditioning Weather Station, it's 15 degrees.

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7: Magic weather.
1: Partly cloudy with light winds today. Wednesday, cloudy with a chance of a shower, 31. Warming up Thursday, cloudy showers and 35. This morning, a low of 12. Today's top, 35. Right now at the Davilli's Air Conditioning Weather Station, it's 15 degrees.
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8: Magic weather.
1: Partly cloudy with light winds today. Wednesday, cloudy with a chance of a shower, 31. Warming up Thursday, cloudy showers and 35. This morning, a low of 12. Today's top 35. Right now, the De Villiers Air Conditioning Weather Station, it's 15 degrees.
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I've been spending way too long checking my tongue in the mirror and bending over backwards just to try to see it clearer. 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
6: Magic weather.
7: Partly cloudy with light winds today. Wednesday, cloudy with a chance of a shower, 31. Warming up Thursday, cloudy showers and 35. This morning, a low of 12. Today's top, 35. Right now at the Davilliers Air Conditioning Weather Station, it's 15 degrees.
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9: Magic weather.
1: Partly cloudy with light winds today. Wednesday, cloudy with a chance of a shower, 31. Warming up Thursday, cloudy showers and 35. This morning, a low of 12. Today, stop 35.
10: Right now, at the Davillers Air Conditioning Weather Station, it's 15 degrees.
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6: Magic weather.
1: Partly cloudy with light winds today. Wednesday, cloudy with a chance of a shower, 31. Warming up Thursday, cloudy showers and 35. This morning, a low of 12. Today, top 35. Right now at the De Villiers Air Conditioning Weather Station, it's 15 degrees.
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0: 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Sounds old. 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
9: Partly cloudy with light winds today. Wednesday, cloudy with a chance of a shower, 31. Warming up Thursday, cloudy showers and 35. This morning, a low of 12. Today, stop 35. Right now, at the De Villiers Air Conditioning Weather Station, it's 15 degrees.
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5: 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So don't get behind the wheel after drinking. Ever. 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What's
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7: Morning, I'm Jackie Loom. The future of the Murray-Darling Basin is a step closer to being mapped out following a key meeting of the Basin Authority in Sydney. The MDBA has been considering feedback from more than 120 basin stakeholders as it prepares its final 2026 Basin Plan Review Report for the federal government. Members also approved changes to water recovery modelling and discussed options for improving environmental water delivery through the river system. A public consultation on proposed water recovery adjustments opens on Thursday. Local police are investigating the theft of four mountain bikes from a Barmera caravan park. The bikes were stolen from Lakeside Avenue sometime between Saturday night and early Sunday morning. Anyone who saw suspicious activity in the area or has information about the stolen bikes is urged to contact Crime Stoppers. More childcare places are on the way for Riverland families, with a major expansion of the Berry Regional Childcare Centre taking shape. A new learning centre has now been craned into place as part of the $2.6 million project, which will increase capacity by 50% from 59 to 89 places. The upgraded facility will also allow the delivery of a new three-year-old preschool program. Construction is expected to be completed by early next year. And one of the Riverland's most popular playgrounds is set for a major makeover. Renmark Purringah Council has endorsed a revised design for the Lions Playground, featuring larger play equipment, improved accessibility and the retention of the existing shade structure. The updated plans were developed following community consultation, with feedback calling for bigger play opportunities for children. Detailed design work will now begin, with construction expected to get underway early 2027.
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8: Hi, I'm Phoebe Humphrey. The Reserve Bank is tipped to lift interest rates to their highest in 15 years today. The central bank will hand down its rates decision, widely expected to lift the cash rate by 25 basis points to 4.6%. It would add more than $100 to the average monthly mortgage repayments. Larissa Waters has quit as Greens leader due to a worsening illness. The 49-year-old revealing her chronic kidney disease has taken a downturn, and she needs to be honest with herself that she's not invincible. She took over the top job just 15 months ago. The five men arrested in the UK over a suspected terror plot have been released on bail. Police have confirmed the group arrested near a RAF base are all British citizens aged in their 20s. The base is used by the US military. And there will be an entertainment act at the NRL Grand Final after all. Peter Volandis has confirmed there will be an 11-minute mystery act for the October 3 decider following Tones and I dropping out.
0: Dinner tonight, Mitsubishi Outlander tomorrow. Win the keys at the Big River Tavern. Magic 931 Sport. Now.
8: In sport, Chris Fagan says he'll continue to weigh up his future following Brisbane's premiership three-peat. The Lions hold their premiership parade in Brisbane today. Fags telling Fox Footy coaching is incredibly enjoyable but draining.
9: I've done nothing but think about football and the Brisbane Lions for the last 10 years and got to make sure that if I do continue on, that I do have the right amount of energy to give to the job, because that's what it requires.
8: And Newcastle's Phoenix Crossland fronts the NRL judiciary tonight for the hip drop tackle that broke Panther Nathan Cleary's ankle. That's the latest news and sport.
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11: Magic weather.
12: Good morning. You've got a partly cloudy one today and warming up around the Riverland. Wednesday, cloudy for a top of 33. Thursday, showers increasing, getting up to 29. For Friday, wrapping up the week, mostly sunny and 21. Today, we've got a top of 35. And right now at the Davilly's Air Conditioning Weather Station, already 14.
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12: Good morning. I do have myself a coffee from a coffee machine we got from Harvey Norman Renmark. Taking you across the day for breakfast. It's Rob filling in for Zach and Tabby this week. Yeah, they've taken the kids on school holidays. And oh, look, we got a lot of giveaways. That's the good thing. I'm trying to stay on the positives today. You know, you wake up and things are just like, ooh, feeling not even rough, but just, ooh, Tuesday morning. We have some double passes to give away for the Loxton Show. If you call up and, you know, chat to me and give me an answer that I want to talk about for any number of topics coming up later on, we can make that happen. Plus, still chasing my Loxton Show Scarecrow entry. I've got to figure out how to build one of these things, but I have made a start. I have bought some props. Plus, talking more fashion accessories from Riverlanders. If you've got a good one, send it through to me on the DMs, on our social media, or chuck in the running for a double pass to the Riverland Rose and Garden Festival's gala dinner. Let's kick it off on a positive note up next. We'll get into fuel right now. Magic 931 with Rob all week.

0: Good morning. It's 6:09 across the Riverland. Magic 931 breakfast with Rob filling in for Zach and Tabby. All thanks to the cooking experts at your locally owned Harvey Norman Renmark. What a beautiful day we have across the region for us. We got the tunes pumping, the sun shining. I'm in shorts, really, for the first time this year. Not true, because I was at the field days. But let's just check out the local news. All right, Jackie Lim this morning, more childcare options in the Riverland. Playground upgrades for the Lions playgrounds. Renmark Pringa Council crushing it. Makes you feel good for a Tuesday.
1: AI is certainly powerful enough to drive events that, you know, cause a billion deaths.
0: I wish Bill Gates wouldn't open his darn mouth. You know, it was the same thing we saw last week, you know, it's mass extinction events because of generative AI. Less than, around about 10% chance was one of the exiting CEOs of one of the big companies sort of claimed that. And it's infecting every facet of our lives. You can't shut it down. People on the Riverland Forum getting into big arguments. Oh, this business, they're using AI on their flyers. Look, I'm not going to get into it. Can I say this? This is actually a positive, all right? This is back to the positive, Rob, that started, you know, 2 minutes ago coming out of fuel. Last week, the experts were saying, well, AI is going to cause extinction. Now Bill Gates is only saying 1 billion people. Maybe next week, can we get it down to just one democracy? Just one tiny government culture that gets a little bit, oh no. Maybe we can get it down to just the Riverland Forum by the end of October. Just that one group. We're making progress. Anyway, I've got a chocolate milk from Nippies. I'm slurping that bad boy down. We'll get some more hits. Bit of G Flip fresh off the AFL Grand Final. Magic 931 Brekkie.

0: Magic Brekkie, hanging out with Rob. G-Flip really doing well by the AFL Grand Final bump. I just think the world of them since seeing the stage. I thought even higher of Kylie. But I'm just impressed. You know, I thought they only played the guitar. Also played the drums in the back of a truck. And then there we go. Rocking it out. Let's have a quick look back. I like to set the tone for your day a little bit. And it is the 29th of September. Things to celebrate today. We're talking about the 32nd birthday for Halsey.
1: He used to meet me on the east side in the city where the sun goes in.
0: Every day haven't heard from Halsey in a little bit, but someone I look up to, very outspoken, very strong voice. 32 years old today. Also 32 years old for actor Nicholas Galitzine. He was recently He-Man and a few other things. Now, I am quite invested in his success. This audio is from a couple of weeks ago, maybe a month or so ago. On Zach and Tabby, I was talking about who should play James Bond. And I was just looking at who are the most popular actors on the Internet Movie Database. Number 9 has got my interest because I just want whoever the guy is right now. Nicholas Galitzine, who was He-Man in Masters of the Universe. He's the red, white, and royal blue guy.
2: Yes.
0: He's 32 and young-ish and pretty. So I've called it. We know that the James Bond actor has been cast, not yet announced, but I guess I'm just staking my claim there. We'll see if that turns out. And a fall from grace for actor Zachary Levi, who was a bit of a musical theatre guy. He's Flynn Rider in Tangled. He was Shazam in the Shazam movies. And at 46 years old today, I think there's a cautionary tale because recently he's gotten real into Trump and RFK Jr. and sort of derailed his career a little bit. He had this whole thing where Shazam 2 did very poorly, and then he made a movie about Harold and the Purple Crayon, which was a real disaster as well. He had two big high-profile bombs. Some people have spoken to this cute interview as his kind of breaking point. He's with two little kids being asked very low softball questions.
3: Was Shazam 2 any good? We didn't see it.
4: I thought it was pretty good.
0: You do just see his soul leave his eyes in that moment. I don't know what the lesson is actually, but yeah, don't do that. It's Magic Brekkie hanging out with Rob, 18 past 6.
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0: Magic. Was Madonna wearing a nappy at the Video Music Awards yesterday? Should she have been? I've got a few highlights to run through next, all around the Riverland at Magic. Bit of Ed Sheeran up first.

0: up the morning to ye all around Magic 931971 and free on the iHeart app. A bit of Ed Sheeran there. 24 past 6. And Rob filling in for Zach and Tabby all week. The big one. We were watching that unfold all day yesterday. The Video Music Awards for MTV taking over Hollywood. A few quick ones we'll shout out. Big win for Taylor Swift. Video of the Year, also winning Best Director, and quite an emotional moment for her, thanking one of her idols.
1: The ultimate showgirl, Dolly Parton.
0: It was very apt, nice bit of recognition there, of course, given recent events and the love in the room for her. Also, great for Magic, having our finger on the pulse, Best New Artist was yesterday's birthday girl. The material lover herself, Sienna Spiro. But the big talking point, and certainly a big night for her, Madonna making a triumphant return to the MTV Music Video Awards. She was the opening act. Everybody get up and dance. Lighting up the whole room, doing that one with Charlie XCX. She went on to win Artist of the Year, Best Collab, Best Dance, Best Choreography, and a bunch of other music video awards. We played the collaboration with Sabrina Carpenter. I honestly was under a rock, not doing breakfast radio, clearly. And, what a great year for her. But the big talking point, some people have spent a bit too much time staring at Madonna's rear and have asked the question, was she wearing a nappy at the Music Video Awards? Now, I think common sense persists, and we know she probably wasn't wearing a nappy. Even at 68 years old, you know, the people are performing, they're on stage, they have all sorts of equipment and padding and all sorts of, you know, things we don't know about. I think about there's the Tom Cruise movie Valkyrie, where in the opening scene, he's in World War II North Africa and he gets blown up by a bomb, and there's a close-up of him sort of picking himself up after the explosion. He's got a huge ass because it's got stunt padding and all this other stuff. Like, Tom Cruise isn't suddenly dummy thick. We're watching show business Magic. It got me thinking, though, surrounding Madonna and the nappy, maybe she should wear a nappy. Because it's been so long since we had a good story of an adult wearing a nappy. I think 20 years ago, there was the American astronaut who drove across multiple states to go confront her ex and thought, well, I'll just drive nonstop and put on a nappy. I already have a bunch because I'm an astronaut. And that was great. Everyone loved it. Everyone had a good time with that one. Global headlines. There's surely not much else Madonna can accomplish in her storied career. Why not become a bit of a meme for wearing a nappy, for real, and owning it? She's the best. Let's get into Cyril. 27 past already. It's Magic 931 Brekkie.

0: having a good one for Aussie music this morning. It's a bit of Cyril across the Riverlands, home of the hits on Magic. Wings for Life is going to be wrapping up on Friday, 9 a.m. The auctions are all going to close. It'll be just after the show finishes, so maybe not the most spectacular finish line, but it's going to be a great one to send off. Well, we've already raised over $10,000. So keep an eye on those bids on the silent auction, magic931.com.au. Got to thank the Wakery Hotel Motel, putting up one night's accommodation and dinner for two, valued $350. Have a look on the silent auction. Wakery Hotel Motel, heart of the community. 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Let's get into local news, where it's a Tuesday, so we've got some more driving offenders around the region.
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2: Morning, I'm Jackie Loom. Two Riverland drivers have been taken off the road and had their vehicles impounded after allegedly being caught driving under the influence over the weekend. Police first stopped a ute at Glossop on Saturday night, where a 44-year-old Murray Mallee man allegedly returned a positive roadside drug test. Hours later, a 28-year-old man from Berry was caught driving with a blood alcohol reading of 0.175. Both men lost their licences on the spot. 4 years on from the River Murray floods, and some Riverland homeowners are still waiting for repairs as a major shortage of tradies continues to bite. Master Builders Australia says the nation is short around 141,000 skilled workers, while South Australia needs about 20,000 more construction workers over the next 5 years. The state and federal governments have committed $11 million to help regional apprentices with travel costs as communities continue rebuilding from the 2022-23 flood disaster. The Wakery Riverfront is starting to take shape, with lawn now being laid as part of the town's bank stabilisation project. Recent high river flows have presented some challenges, but the District Council of Loxton Wakery says works are progressing well. Once completed, the new lawn will need up to 6 weeks to establish, meaning some areas will remain off limits to the public. Meanwhile, major civil works at Paisley are expected to wrap up next week. And the Riverland community has rallied behind a teenage footballer seriously injured in last week's deadly Sturt Highway crash. A fundraiser for 17-year-old Renmark Rovers player Alex Schumann has raised more than $65,000 in just a few days. Alex remains in the Royal Adelaide Hospital after suffering life-threatening injuries in the crash at Annadale. The support comes as the Riverland continues to mourn fellow teenager Ryan Prokopek, who died at the scene.
1: 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Airport Road, Renmark. Magic 931, national news now.
3: Hi, I'm Phoebe Humphrey. Jim Chalmers says the federal government and Reserve Bank are working towards the same objective. It comes as the RBA is widely expected to lift the cash rate to 4.6% today, the highest level seen since 2011. The Treasurer telling the ABC they're both working to tackle inflation.
4: The Reserve Bank and the government have got the same objectives here when it comes to maintaining low unemployment and when it comes to seeing inflation moderate in our economy.
3: New international data has put us Australia's housing crisis back into the spotlight. Four Aussie capital cities are now in the world's 10 least affordable housing markets, including Sydney, which sits just second to Hong Kong. Sydney's median house price is now 14 times the median household income. Adelaide came in fourth, while Brisbane and Melbourne finished eighth and ninth, respectively. And Greens leader Larissa Waters is stepping down from the top job after revealing her chronic kidney condition has worsened. She took over the role just 15 months ago.
1: Dinner tonight. Mitsubishi Outlander tomorrow. Win the keys at the Berry Hotel. Magic 931 Sport. Now.
3: In sport, Nathan Cleary has provided an update from his hospital bed following his injury in Penrith's prelim final loss to the Knights. The Panther has undergone surgery on his broken ankle. Roosters star Daly Cherry Evans wishing him well.
5: He's very, very resilient and he will come back bigger and stronger, but it was hard to watch on the weekend and yeah, hopefully he bounces back.
3: And Premiership young gun Will Ashcroft has become just the second player in AFL history to win back-to-back Gary Ayres Awards, rated by coaches as the best on ground during Saturday's history-making grand final. That's the latest news and sport.
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0: Good morning. It's a partly cloudy one for the Riverland, but quite a hot one too. On Wednesday, you've got a cloudy top of 33. Thursday has showers increasing for a top of 29. Then Friday, mostly sunny and 21. Today, we've got a top of 35, but a ways off right now. At the DeBillies Air Conditioning Weather Station, it's 15.
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0: Welcome back. Great to have you across the place this morning. Rob filling in for Zach and Tabby all week. In the next half hour or so, I want to talk raising animals, getting animals to love you, whether they're livestock or pets or anything like that. I do need a bit of help because it is my great pride at the moment. While Zach and Tabby are on holidays, I have inherited their flock, all of their birds and cats, a lot of freshly laid eggs that are all mine now. Farmer Rob is my brand new identity and, God, I'm loving it. Things could be better. I'm always happy to get feedback and help on the farm, but geez, I'm feeling good. We'll get to it after you two.

0: Magic Brekkie with Rob. I hope it is a beautiful day ahead of you. Certainly a warm one around the region. Rob's filling in for Zach and Tabby. 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I am loving my new life this week as Farmer Rob. So little hamster dance on commercial radio these days. That its own is a reward there. But I am looking after Tabby's cat, her two pet birds, Zach's four chickens, and his eight ducks, six of which are cute little ducklings. And brand new development. Last night I started singing to the ducks.
1: You are so beautiful to me.
0: Just as the sun's coming down, it's just me and the clucks and the quacks. It really, I don't know what came over me, but it's a very nice life. As for the animals themselves, the chickens are a lot more social. They got off the perch. They were roaming around. And I think part of the problem is the duck feed is by far the most popular food in the enclosure at the moment. The ducklings want the duck feed, not their own duckling stuff. The chickens want the duck feed, and they are somehow able to reach it. There's some thievery going on there. And I want to just report, speaking of, wow, this new life of mine, this positive Rob you've got across your magic breakfast this morning, I have a new favourite sound that I discovered yesterday. Up until yesterday, I would have said my favourite sound is when a dog is wet and it's flapping itself around and you hear that flap, flap, flap, flap, flap, flap, flap of its skin and its fur shaking and the water flying everywhere. That has been trumped by the sound of six little ducklings all slurping a bowl of water at once. Check this out. Just the little slaps of the water, their little beaks. Or bills, I know they're bills, I'm a farmer now. It just makes such a difference. I remember I was doing therapy here in Barrie a couple of years ago. Should have kept up with it, but, you know, we're all on a mental health plan. We can all only afford so much. But sort of her shock, that's like, wow, Rob, you know, you go home, you don't have any animals at home, you don't have a housemate or anyone. Maybe work on that. Point taken. It's nice having some animals around, and I still need a bit of help later on. If you can call me with some advice when I ask for it, all right? Not yet, but I'll have a double pass to Loxton show to give away. All across Magic Brekkie, it's 18 to 7. This is
2: Australia. More Aussie than wearing your cozy because you ran out of undies. Oh, no, wait, is that just lazy? Either way, Ausmade is the place to hear fair dinkum Aussie music.

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13: We love Harvey Norman Renmark, and Nesta has been helping me out this week, keeping me in check, honestly, with some daily song parodies. I will have another one for you tomorrow, but if you missed the stellar work, Nesta just absolutely loved it. We'll play that again for you next at Magic FM.

Lost Frequencies and the Tampa Trap at Magic. What great production on that track. It sounds absolutely awesome. A lot of care, a lot of effort being put into it. And that's what I aspire to this week. You know, I realized Harvey Norman, Ren Mark know what they're talking about with audio. Whether you're looking for vinyl or any sort of sound system for your TV, for your home theater, whatever it might be. So I brought Nestor in, and I'm going to bring him in again later today to help me clear out the old sketchbook. I have a lot of half-baked song parody ideas that don't have an outlet now that I'm not regularly hosting breakfast. So this is the week. And this is what I had for him yesterday. This is a song about the comic strips in the newspaper.

0: Vega. You've got a Viking helmet.
1: So you see, this is the kind of...
2: Yeah, what a like a beautiful riff, and then that came across the top. Probably needs something that's a speaker system that's got a little bit more depth to it.
1: Okay.
2: You know, something a little bit, which you can hear the guitar, like, pulling apart.
1: So this might not be my fault. It might actually just be the headphones and the speakers we've got here at the studio, I'm hoping.
2: It could be.
1: I'll have another one in the hour. Poor old Nesta. Poor you. Joining us across the Riverland on Magic 931-971 and for free on the iHeart app. 8-7 and one of the greats from this year, Ella Langley, Choosing Texas. Thanks for choosing Rob this morning.

0: It's a little early to be drinking Jack for my tastes. Hanging out on Magic Breakfast this morning. Ella Langley right there. And I know the sporting season is a little bit of a quiet point in the Riverland. We're yet to fully get into the summer season. Maybe you've had a few pre-trainings or things like that. What we want you to think about, though, your sports stars of the year. Who's made a difference, whether it was the summer season or the winter season just passed? We've got the Riverland Sports Person of the Year Awards coming up on November 14th. But for now, you get to nominate. You get to think back on all your sporting highlights. Our favourite is, of course, the Magic 931 Rivergum Christian College Junior Sports Star for the Little Tackers. But all sorts of recognition, the Arm & Co. Contribution to Sport or the Coach of the Year and the 5RM Natural Fractions Berry Hotel Sports Person of the Year. The big one who takes the cake. Chuck your nominations in. Have a bit of fun thinking about it so far. Magic931.com.au. 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
1: 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Now.
9: Morning, I'm Jackie Lim. A major boost for families is taking shape in Berry. The $2.6 million expansion of the Berry Regional Childcare Centre will create an extra 30 long daycare places and support the rollout of a new three-year-old preschool program. The project has reached a key milestone with a new learning centre lifted into place this month. The expanded centre is expected to open in early 2027. Riverland communities could soon have their say on proposed changes affecting Murray-Darling Basin water management. The Murray-Darling Basin Authority has approved updates to the modelling used for water recovery targets and will open public consultation from Thursday, October 1. The decision came during a two-day meeting in Sydney, where members also reviewed feedback from basin roundtables involving more than 120 people from across the river system. The work will feed into the basin plan review due to be handed to the federal government in December. We're being urged to keep an eye on new exposure sites that have popped up linked to the measles outbreak in SA. There's now 28 sites listed on the SA Health website. Currently, all are down south, with 9 cases linked to a cluster at Brighton Secondary School. Our Chief Health Officer, Nicola Spurrier, says the virus can have serious health effects like encephalitis.
10: And that is a very severe consequence of this disease. So for all those reasons, this is one that you definitely want to get vaccinated against.
9: And in sport, one of the Riverland's greatest AFL exports has called time on a decorated career. Berry product Reece Stanley has announced his retirement after 230 games with St Kilda and Geelong. The ruckman spent 6 seasons with the Saints before crossing to the Cats, where he became a premiership player in Geelong's 2022 grand final triumph over Sydney. Stanley leaves the game as one of the Riverland's most successful footballers, with an AFL career spanning almost 2 decades.
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11: Hi, I'm Phoebe Humphrey. It's set to get harder to balance the household budget. The Reserve Bank tipped to hand down another rate rise today of 25 basis points, taking the cash rate to 4.6%.
12: I think it's really scary. I think the government doesn't realise that so many people are struggling.
11: They're on Nine. Donald Trump says the US is going to win the war against Iran. The US president insists the end of the war is in sight, and US officials have spoken with mediators.
13: Iran will never have a nuclear weapon. We're going to win that war very soon. That'll be over, and the gas prices will come tumbling down.
11: SpaceX has launched its rocket Starship into orbit for the first time. It's aiming to do 6 laps around Earth to prove it is ready for NASA's Artemis program. The achievement comes after an issue with its engine. And Rod Stewart has announced he's stepping away from the stage. The 81-year-old singer revealing he will retire, ending a 6-decade career. His last tour dates have been penned in for next year.
1: 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Your next meal at the Big River Tavern could lead to a Mitsubishi Outlander. Magic 931 Sport. 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
11: In sport, former Swans coach John Longmire has flown to the hangar. The Premiership coach will join Essendon as its general manager of AFL performance later this week, working alongside new head coach Mark McVay. Longmire is currently Sydney's executive director of club performance. And Phoenix Crossland is preparing to front the NRL judiciary tonight following that horror tackle that left Nathan Cleary with a broken ankle. The Knights hooker is charged with dangerous contact over the hip drop tackle. That's the latest news in sport.
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0: Partly cloudy and a top of 35 across the Riverland today. Then your Wednesday, cloudy and 33. Thursday going down to 29, showers increasing across the day. And on Friday, a mostly sunny top of 21. Right now, the DeVillies Air Conditioning Weather Station, it's 17.
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0: Good morning. What a fine time it is to be in the Riverlands. Weather's warming up and all the events. We've already had a bunch in the past few weeks, but looking forward to the Loxton Show, of course, this weekend. And on the 9th of October, the Riverland Rose and Garden Festival's gala dinner. It is the jewel of the season. Such a rare chance. Unless someone's getting married or is really having a nice birthday party, you're not getting dressed up much. And $110, you're getting a meal. You're getting presumably an open bar situation. And great time to come together. So some double passes up for grabs, or a double pass. If you want to jump onto the socials, Magic931 on Facebook or Instagram, send us a DM of your best fashion accessory. If it's worthy of the gala dinner, I would love to try and send you there. First up, I need your help. I'm looking after a lot of animals this week, and I wish they liked me more. We'll talk about that in a moment. Get ready to call through at Magic.

Sam Fender with Olivia Dean on your Magic Breakfast. Just about to hit 11 past 7. You've got Rob, thanks to Harvey Norman, Renmark. And get ready to call on 858-23931. I want to know your tricks to make an animal love you. I am, of course, Farmer Rob. This week, looking after all of Zach and Tabby's animals whilst they're on annual leave. Now, earlier on the show, I was very positive about my experiences with Zach's 4 chickens and his eight ducks. Loving them. We're getting along pretty well. As for Tabby's pet cat, Princess Charlotte, and 2 birds, Percy and Jackson, I could be loving it a little bit more. I actually forgot about this. I had an ex-girlfriend who had a lovely little dog. That was the dog that made me love dogs and really opened me up. I completely forgot about her 2 pet birds. I never gave them a second thought. They were, I don't get birds, man, as a pet. So if you've got something I can do to help me endear them or even just coax Princess Charlotte out of her room and get her into my lap, get her purring as I tend to her over the next few days. Already on the Facebook page, broad consensus is lots of treats, and Tabby has told me where I can find the cat treats, so that's going to help later on today when I feed the pets. I like this one from Vicky, who said, I played peekaboo with a friend's bird, and now she gets excited whenever I visit. So it is maybe going to be a bit of a better encounter today. But what's your tip to get an animal to love me? 858-23931. I'll take your calls. We'll see what we can do. See what we can line up for you. It's a bit of Choir Boys this morning, Tuesday morning with Rob. Magic 931 Brekkie. 858-23931. How do I get an animal to like me?

0: Preacher to the Choir Boys this morning. Magic 931 Breakfast with Rob. Of course, it's thanks to the betting experts at your locally owned Harvey Norman Renmark. Rob filling in for Zach and Tabby and also looking after their 8 ducks, 4 chickens, 2 birds, and a cute little pet cat. So I'm asking for advice this morning. How on earth do I make an animal love me? Kit on the Facebook at Magic 931. Kit T, which I'm a little suspicious of. It does sound like I'm talking to a cat. But their advice, wrestle the duck into submission. Chooks go limp once you hug them. Cats, no chance. They're just going to choose you. And birds, I can just talk to them. We do have a bird expert on the line, calling through to 858-23931. Miriam in Loxton, good morning.
1: Good morning, Rob.
0: Remind me, because you have quite a number of birds in your backyard. Is it ducks and chickens mostly?
1: Yes, I've got Muscovy ducks and a mix of smallish chickens, like silkies, and a couple of Bantam Wyandottes.
0: Perfect. All right, so I've just got the ducks and the chickens this week. How much friendliness can I realistically expect?
1: I think the friendship usually does start with a bit of bribery involving creatures that most people don't actually enjoy touching or being near. So it does take a bit of getting over. If you don't mind handling a crispy freeze-dried mealworm or two, or some fishing worms from the service stations and things like that.
0: Yeah.
1: You can pretty much make very, very good friends. Or just finding bugs in the garden, like earwigs and things like that.
0: Oh, it's perfect. I've got a little millipede just above the light switch in my living room, and I've seen them every day. And I'll...
1: No, they're not fans of millipedes, unfortunately.
0: Oh, what am I going to do?
1: I have to get resourceful.
0: Sure.
1: Yeah, get old Mr. Miyagi on some flies with a pair of chopsticks.
0: Look, I'm sure someone listening must be able to sort me out in some way or put me in the right direction. I'm also just thinking, Zach very generously did offer me eggs from the chickens, mm-hmm. from the ducks. Is there an approach I should be taking? Is that something they will take kindly to?
1: If there are a number of eggs underneath a bird, I would generally say they won't take too kindly to you trying to retrieve those eggs. But most chickens and ducks just kind of find a place to drop eggs and then they just walk away and forget about them.
0: That's what I've been pointed to.
1: Yeah, most chickens, unless they are the really specific commercial layers, will lay eggs every 2 to 3 days. They shouldn't be too inundated with 4 chickens.
0: Uh-huh.
1: Just having enough eggs isn't overwhelming and it's good. You can just think about what to make, whereas when you end up with 2 dozen duck eggs and you don't know many people who like them or eat them, it's like, what do I do?
0: Thank you, by the way, on Saturday night. That duck egg shakshuka was very tasty.
1: I even had a report the next day that it was even better.
0: There we go.
1: Leaving it to rest for a day.
0: Miriam, you've been an absolute treasure trove this morning. Do you want to double pass the Loxton show this weekend?
1: Oh, it seems I've just recently moved to Loxton. That would be wonderful. Thank you.
0: Oh, wow, you can have a big one. Stay on the line, mate. We'll get those to you. It's Magic 931 Bricky with Farmer Rob.
1: Thank you very much.
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0: Is the Renmark Paringa Council psychic? Because I'm just checking out the school holiday program. They have planned the perfect event for today. I'll do a quick roundup next. Magic 931, we're back into the tunes at 7:23. It's Alex Warren.

Alex Warren on your Magic Breakfast. Can I get a whoop whoop for the school holidays? That time again. Oh, yeah. I mean, that's what we want it to be. I know it's a lot more running around. The amazing things you do for your kids. But there's some cool stuff happening. If you check out your council, check out your library. One of the coolest things, and we're going to talk with the man himself later on today, but a guy called Job is a professional beatboxer. He's already done a few of the schools, a few workshops, but he's got a session at the Renmark Pringle Library from 2 p.m. today, and you are going to be seriously impressed by his skills, and this is going to sell itself. I don't know if they are charging, but you're going to want to get your bum on that seat. But just amazing serendipity. 35 degrees the top today. Alan Coulter Recreation Centre are having the pool party today from 12:30 till 2. Get in touch with the council program there. Geez, that's going to be beautiful. Indoors or not. I'll also shout out Cirque Berserk are having another sort of session and workshop. Chance to come along, play along at the O'Law Gymnasium. So it's nice that it gets a little bit of use during the school holidays. From 9 o'clock as well in Barrie. There's all sorts of tiny tots and tunes as well. Just great stuff to keep the kids busy and to make you wish you were on holidays yourself. More tunes at Magic.com.

0: 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Rob filling in this week for Zach and Tabby, and all thanks to the air conditioning experts at your locally owned Harvey Norman Renmark. How topical is that? Headed up to 35 today. For the past couple of weeks, we've, of course, been celebrating Wings for Life, raising money across the community for the Royal Flying Doctor Service Riverland Support Group. We have crossed our $10,000 goal, which is such a wonderful and exciting thing. But how's this? $65,000 has been raised for one Riverland team. Jackie Lim's going to talk about that in your local news up next around the region.
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2: Morning, I'm Jackie Lim. A burst of hot weather is about to hit the Riverland. Berry, Renmark and Glossop all headed for tops of 35 today. That's closing in on the September record for the region, which sits at 37.6 back in 2003. The mercury has already climbed to the mid-30s this month, with 35.1 degrees recorded last Sunday. But the heat won't last long, with temps expected to be back to the low 20s on Friday following a wet one on Thursday. More than $65,000 has been raised for a Riverland teenager fighting for his life following a devastating highway crash. A GoFundMe for 17-year-old Alex Schumann has attracted an outpouring of support from across the region, reaching its target just days after launch. The Renmark Rovers footballer suffered life-threatening injuries in a head-on collision at Annadale that killed another local teen earlier this month. Two riverfront projects are moving into their next stages. At Wakery, lawn is now being laid as part of ongoing bank stabilisation works, with public access restrictions expected while the grass establishes over the coming weeks. Council says recent high flows on the Murray have created some challenges and the site will be reassessed once river levels fall. Meanwhile, major civil works at Paisley are also nearing completion. Riverland police are seeking public assistance following a bike theft at Balmerah. Four mountain bikes were stolen from a caravan park on Lakeside Avenue sometime between 9:30 Saturday night and 6 Sunday morning. Police have released descriptions of the bikes and are urging anyone who may have seen them being ridden or offered for sale to come forward. Information can be provided anonymously through Crime Stoppers. And community feedback has helped shape the future of a popular Renmark playground. Renmark Purringah Council has endorsed a revised concept for the Lions Playground after earlier designs were reviewed following public consultation. The updated plans retain the existing shade structure while introducing larger play equipment and improved accessibility throughout the site. The project will now move to a detailed design ahead of construction expected early next year.
1: EKM Accounting Berry. Let Alyssa show you the money. Your trusted tax accountant is EKM.
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4: Hi, I'm Phoebe Humphrey. Jim Chalmers says he understands Aussies are doing it tough ahead of the Reserve Bank's latest rates decision. The central bank is tipped to lift the cash rate by 25 basis points to 4.6% today, the highest level seen since 2011. The Treasurer telling Seven Aussies are aware of the impact the war in Iran has on home soil.
5: People who might be bracing for an interest rate rise later today from the Independent Reserve Bank, I think people understand that there are inflationary challenges in our economy.
4: Greens leader Larissa Waters has quit the top job due to chronic kidney disease. Waters took over the top job just 15 months ago. The party will hold a ballot this week to elect a new leader. And the NRL's grand final entertainment is back on, but the league is keeping the details secret. Boss Peter Volandis is promising fans an 11-minute performance piece, only saying that fans should tune in and they will not be disappointed. It comes just a week after Tones and I pulled out of the decider.
1: Win the keys. Your next meal at the Berry Hotel could lead you to a Mitsubishi Outlander.
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4: In sport, Penrith star Nathan Cleary is all smiles from his hospital bed, rocking a leg cast after a horror injury in Sunday's NRL loss. The Panthers halfback confirming he's out of surgery. And the Lions will celebrate their premiership party in Brisbane today, while coach Chris Fagan says he'll use the next few days to think about his future at the helm.
6: I don't want to be that coach that hangs around for too long and in the end I get the sack. I'm sort of in that situation now where I can potentially make a call either now or next year.
4: They're on Fox Footy. That's the latest news and sport.
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0: Good morning. Interest rates climbing and so are the temps, getting up to 35 across the Riverland today and partly cloudy. Wednesday, a cloudy top of 33. Thursday, showers increasing, getting up to 29. Then for Friday, mostly sunny and 21 around the Riverland. Right now, the Davilly's air conditioning weather station, still 17.
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0: Happy Tuesday, and look, I'll admit it, all right? I can't keep this cat in the bag any longer. I have been booked to perform at the NRL Grand Final. They heard the song parodies I was doing yesterday with Nesta from Harvey Norman Renmark. Hagar the Horrible to the tune of Hey Now, Don't Dream It's Over by Crowded House. It was brilliant. Certainly, don't go back and look at the tape, but Nesta, great. I'm working through so many of my old ideas. Very niche, very half-baked song parodies. I've got another one for you next. Nesta from Harvey Norman Renmark knows a thing or two about good audio, so he's going to join me. I promise it's a more up-to-date reference than Hagar the Horrible and Crowded House. Also chatting locks and show this half hour, it's Magic with Rob.

0: Magic 931 back on Breakfast with Rob. I'm spending the week sorting through my half-baked song parody ideas with Nesta from Harvey Norman, Renmark.
1: Oh, I'm excited to see what we've got today.
0: All right. So yesterday we had a song, a Crowded House cover.
1: Yeah.
0: About Hagar the Horrible. Again, really topical stuff here. Do you want to just fire into today's song parody?
1: Let's go.
0: This is about a wardrobe malfunction.
2: I'm never wearing hot pants again. I'm never wearing

0: again. So that one, it's actually a song from the last couple of years.
1: Yeah, please, certain people shouldn't dance in hot pants.
0: So this might actually, this is not a totally useless song parody. There might actually be an audience is what I'm hoping you're saying.
1: There could be an audience for this. It could be maybe let's, you know, not dance in hot pants if you if they're a little bit too tight.
0: Government PSA. That's what we use it for. We sell it to the government. You're the audio experts at Harvey Norman Renmark, just in terms of audio quality, fidelity, and having the right setup. Do you reckon that would sound pretty good at home?
1: It could sound a lot better, but I think it's probably the recording. I think they need to start on the right end and maybe come in and get one of the Rode mics that we have in computers and record it a little bit better.
0: You're so right about that, Nestor. It's the problem with pulling instrumental tracks off of YouTube. Sometimes the audio quality of the music track is not up to snuff compared with the vocals.
1: That's correct.
0: Jeez, you're polite. Thank you, Nestor.
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3: 16:08 and a happy Tuesday to you. Already this morning giving away a double pass to the Loxton Show, which is coming up, of course, over your Sunday and Monday of the long weekend. I'm very excited, but I'm also trying to put something together. The scariest scarecrow that's ever been entered. I want to scare the judges. I think that's going to put me in good standing. I have been to Cheapest Chips in Berry and taken on board your suggestions from yesterday. I want to run through my shopping cart, my haul, up next after BNL.

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1: done before with Bare Naked Ladies, Magic 931, 971, and for free on the iHeart app. You're hanging out with Rob this morning on the road to the Loxton show, and one of the highlights, you know, there's no poultry this year. So extra effort, extra scrutiny going in to the scarecrow competition. We know it well. Build a scarecrow can be traditional, can be a little bit sassy, a little bit fun, colourful. Kids get a crack. Prizes up for grabs. And I decided, yeah, I wouldn't mind even a $5 second prize. That'll be worth my while. So I'm trying to put together a scarecrow, but a nice point of difference. I want something that is conceptually scary to adults. Specifically, I want to scare the judge. So they have to give me the prize. Thank you so much overnight on our Facebook page, Magic 931. Bunch of suggestions coming in yesterday. Dave wants me to build a giant magpie. I am still working on it. Tina has suggested some rats, and Zach chiming in with a doctor's uniform. And I'm hoping maybe I can get a lab coat from Dave's Work and Safety, or for any other suggestions, 0427 Magic 3. But taking in what I've got so far, I've been to Cheapest Chips yesterday. A lovely salesperson named Vicky was busy on the floor and helped me find so many other bits and goodies. Let's just start with what I've got. We spoke to Chelsea yesterday, who suggested spiders. And that's a great call. Fake spiders, just put them anywhere. Pepper them on the model. I got a six pack because I figured I can reasonably find a space for six. They had a 50 pack. And I just thought, if I have 50 leftover fake spiders, that is going to end up in a HR complaint. Like, they're just going to be put on Tabby's desk or sorts of mischief. It's not worth it. On the spider theme, they had something called spooky fabric, which when I see spooky fabric for $2, I'm picking that up. I guess it sort of looks like a spider's web. So that goes with the spider theme. I'll drape that around. I also found a clown nose. People hate clowns. They're terrified of the guys. So that was an easy purchase. Don't know what I'm going to do for the head. I should probably make a bit of paper mache because that's what Tabby would have done last year. But I can chuck a red nose on there. And also, I was hoping to find a ring box because I thought, what's scarier than the thought of commitment? This is where Vicky really came into her own. Found a little cardboard box, but I've also got some felt. And I'm just going to get the hot glue gun out and make a nice little ring box. We've got plenty of soundproofing foam here at the studio. And I'll find a key ring and I can build that together. I will keep working on this, keep the suggestions coming. A number of people have said, Rob, one thing that scares me is Anthony Albanese. And, all right, point taken. Cutting edge satire you've got coming in there. Here's the thing. Anthony Albanese is kind of a bland dude, right? He's a Labour politician. There's not a lot going on. He has a funny voice. But as for the actual aesthetic, I don't know how to work that into the design. Probably best to steer clear of politics generally. But if you want to keep suggesting Albo, suggest him and actually have something I can do that is recognisably Albanese, or find a better vehicle to express your frustrations. And we are feeling them with the cash rate and things like that. I'm already saying too much that I wouldn't. Let's get into a bit of Justin Bieber all around the Riverland. Scarecrow Watch continues at Magic 931. Brekkie, Rob filling in.

0: Magic Brekkie, hanging out with Rob this morning, all thanks to the laptop experts at your locally owned Harvey Norman Renmark. We'll get to news, sport and weather in just a moment, right after having a chat with Richie from the Loxton Show coming up this weekend. But earlier this hour, I was seeking tips to get an animal to like me. I think the ducks and chickens that I'm looking after for Zach are pretty much well uncovered, but I've got a difficult cat with Tabby that I've got to look after. Lisa in Renmark has given me a buzz. Lisa, you've got a cat, right?
1: I do. I have a cat, 7 months old. His name is Basil. He's a fluffy, crazy little ginger boy.
0: Beautiful. You've started on the right foot. You got him as a kitten. But how do I make a cat, still a young cat, love me?
1: I didn't know about this until a few months before I adopted Basil. I was actually house-sitting for a friend, and this cat was a very, very shy boy. He didn't actually want to come out to visit. I barely saw him. You wouldn't even think a cat was living in the house, you know, but he was eating biscuits and...
0: Similar situation to what I've got.
1: That's right. So what you might find helpful is these owners, they gave me this quite expensive cat perfume. What it is, it's a feline facial pheromone mimicking spray. And when you spray it, it helps to calm and alleviate stress in cats. And I didn't really know if that worked, but when I adopted my cat, well, just before I adopted him, I thought, I'm going to buy some.
0: Yeah.
1: And every time I've taken him for a little drive, I spray the carry with a bit of spray and he goes in and he loves it. And he'll just happily watch the windscreen wipers on the car and he'll purr.
0: And he loves it.
1: I recommend that you should try it too.
0: I'll see if Hooked on Pets can hook me up. So it's for the space more so than spraying it on yourself and a cartoon love pheromone or something?
1: That's what they say. But I mean, if you had like a little scarf or something.
0: It couldn't hurt, right?
1: Yeah. I mean, I'm interested if you're just walking down the street with this scarf on and see how neighbourhood kitty cats come up and follow you.
0: It's a lovely thought. Lisa, whilst I've got you, what's your best fashion accessory? Because I'm looking to chuck people in the running to win a double pass to the Riverland Rose and Garden Festival gala dinner.
1: Probably a nice shawl. I do have quite a floral shawl that I like to wear.
0: Chuck us a photo, Lisa, and that'll be an entry.
1: Yeah.
0: It's Magic 931. Rob filling in for Zach and Tabby.
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3: 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Now.
16: Morning, I'm Jackie Lim. A shortage of tradespeople is continuing to impact flood recovery along the River Murray 4 years on. Some homes damaged during the 2022-23 floods are yet to be repaired, with Master Builders Australia reporting a national shortage of 141,000 skilled workers. The state government says SA needs 20,000 more construction workers over the next 5 years and has partnered with Canberra on an $11 million package to support regional apprentices. The funding aims to help keep more young tradies working in country communities. A day with the courts for a man from Berry after he was allegedly caught drink driving at more than three times the legal limit. Police stopped the 28-year-old on Kay Avenue early on Sunday morning, where he returned a blood alcohol reading of 0.175. In a separate incident at Glossop, a Murray Mallee man allegedly tested positive to drugs while driving. Both have lost their licence on the spot and had their vehicles impounded. Local parents could soon find it easier to access childcare with a major expansion underway in Berry. The Berry Regional Childcare Centre is adding 30 new places through a $2.6 million redevelopment. The project includes new learning areas, upgraded facilities and an inclusive outdoor play space. Once complete, the centre will also be able to deliver the state's new three-year-old preschool program. The clock is ticking on one of the most important reviews affecting Riverland water users. The Murray-Darling Basin Authority met in Sydney last week to work through the final stages of the 2026 Basin Plan Review, which will be delivered to the Commonwealth by year's end. Members considered feedback from more than 120 stakeholders, approved changes to water recovery modelling, and discussed ways to improve environmental water flows. Public consultation on the proposed changes begins on Thursday. And in sport, AFL Premiership ruckman Rhys Stanley has officially hung up the boots. The Berry Football Club product played 230 games across a 17-year career with St Kilda and Geelong, including in the Cats' 2022 Premiership win. After being selected in the 2008 National Draft, Stanley quickly established himself as one of the competition's most athletic rucks.
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17: Hi, I'm Phoebe Humphrey. The Reserve Bank is tipped to lift interest rates to their highest in 15 years today. The central bank will hand down its rates decision, widely expected to lift the cash rate by 25 basis points to 4.6%.
18: I don't think it's an easy thing to face. I just think it's part of the global economy and the effect of what's going on, not just in Australia, but around the world.
17: They're on Nine. It would add more than $100 to the average monthly mortgage repayments. Five British men arrested over a suspected terror plot near Arafat Base in the UK have been released on bail. The group were taken into custody on suspicion of explosives after being caught near the base, which is used by the US military. Head of counter-terrorism policing Lawrence Taylor says this is far from over.
19: They absolutely remain under investigation as we explore multiple lines of inquiry.
17: And more Aussies are hanging onto their phones for longer. New research by Vodafone has found the number of customers using a phone that is at least 4 years old has doubled since 2021.
3: Dinner tonight, Mitsubishi Outlander tomorrow. 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
17: In sport, Nathan Buckley has confirmed he's met with North Melbourne. The current Cats assistant coach says he's had talks with the Roos about the club's vacant head coaching role after Arden Street parted ways with Alistair Clarkson.
20: I mean, I've determined 12 months ago that I'd love to senior coach again. I love the role at Geelong and I will be at Geelong in 2027. But I still think that there's another go around as a senior coach.
17: They're on Fox Footy. And Newcastle's Phoenix Crossland will face the NRL judiciary tonight over a hip drop tackle that left Nathan Cleary in hospital. That's the latest news and sport.
21: The countdown is on. 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
8: Magic weather.
0: Warming up today for a top of 35 across the Riverland. Otherwise, partly cloudy, so don't let that fool you. On Wednesday, a cloudy top of 33. Thursday, showers increasing and just 29 across the Riverland. Friday, all the way down to 21, but mostly sunny. Right now, the DeVilliers Air Conditioning Weather Station, it's 17.
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0: Getting ready for a warm Tuesday across the Riverland. Short weather. And let me just shout out that bit of Telstra data in the national news a moment ago. How good is it having a phone that's older than 4 years? I'm on the iPhone SE, purchased in 2022. Everyone says, Rob, you should get one with more cameras. Rob, it doesn't even have facial recognition. And I love it. It's the closest I'm going to get off the grid. It's the thing about doing breakfast. I forget how much of your life you lose looking at your phone. Let's get out and touch grass. Loxton Show coming up this Sunday and Monday. Going to have a chat with Richie, the president. Ba-ba-ba-da. Coming up next to get us in the mood. Also later on this hour, maybe the most talented guest I have ever spoken to in 5+ years of doing Riverland Radio. That is so worth your wait because I was blown away by this guy's skills. It's part of the school holiday offerings in the Riverland today. Let's get into Taylor Swift, Magic 931 Brekkie.

0: Taylor Swift, Around the Riverland. That's the one that won the best music video at the VMAs yesterday. It's a Tuesday across the Riverland, nudging closer to the Loxton show on for Sunday and Monday. We are joined by President of the Loxton Show Society. Richie, good morning, mate.
1: Good morning. How are you today?
0: I am fine. I don't have to plan a massive event. You've been quite busy.
1: Yes, it has been very busy. We had our final meeting last night, make sure everything's on track, and it is tracking beautifully.
0: So let's talk the big one. No poultry this year for obvious reasons. How has that hit you?
1: Yeah, it's a bit disappointing. It'll knock our entries back a bit, and we'll also take away, you know, a bit of entertainment for the people coming through. But yeah, we had to make that decision. Bird flu is a pretty scary thing.
0: Absolutely.
1: So, yeah, we had to go that direction.
0: You want the show to be fun, you know. That's it's all in the name of that, and you can't have a disease on your hands. What do we have looking forward to this year? Whether it's new stuff or just new attractions.
1: So we've still got a lot of attractions. We've got a lot of entertainment. The normal face painting for the kids, like free face painting. We have a clown. We have lots of entertainment on the stage. And also, you know, our normal competitions. I believe you're interested in the Scarecrow Championship.
0: I am so interested in the Scarecrow Championship. I understand you want to protect the credibility of the Loxton show, but if you did just want to help me out, is there something that scares you that I might be able to work into the design?
1: Well, the big one at the moment is bird flu.
0: Ooh, that's face mask or something I can put in the scarecrow.
1: And I mean, scarecrows are meant to be there to scare away the birds, and crows seem to be a pretty big scavenger that carry on the bird flu. So,
0: big time.
1: Yeah.
0: Can I ask you one other question?
1: Yep.
0: How do I build a scarecrow?
1: That's a very good question. Yeah.
0: Okay.
1: We get a lot of designs, the old Hessian sack full of straw. A lot of people just, you know, get an old shirt and shove it full of straw and, yeah.
0: I think Tabby only just finally threw away the paper mache Lockie Winnell she made last year, so I am starting from scratch. I appreciate you do want to keep this a fair competition. There's a lot of prize money on the line. Is there anything else you're just really looking forward to before we come through the gates on Sunday?
1: The weather. That's what I'm looking forward to. I was hoping for a 25-degree day, and I think we're getting a bit each way. I think it's probably, 22 on Sunday and 26 on Monday. So I'm looking forward to this beautiful spring weather.
0: It's tough to have good weather for both the Riverland Field Days and the Loxton Show. So knock on wood, I reckon we've done it. And thank you so much, Richie. Very generous that you've given us a bunch of double passes, which I've been giving away across the week. People can still keep an ear out and tune in and call up whenever it's, you know, on topic for something.
1: Absolutely.
0: Magic 931, Rob for your breakfast, filling in for Zach and Tabby into DNCE.

0: cake by the ocean, or at the very least, a muffin by the river. You got DNCE all across Magic 931, 971, and the iHeart app. 17 past 8 as we look forward to Friday and the grand finale, or the wrap up at least. The finale, the party will be later on, but wrapping up Wings for Life, celebrating the $10,000+ we've raised for the Royal Flying Doctor Service Riverland Support Group. Now, we have reached the first target goal, but there are still bargains to be found in the silent auction. 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Nutri and Harcourts have put up a $500 fuel card. Top bid currently $300. That's still a profit, and you're getting the good buzz of donating to a wonderful cause. We've been celebrating it for almost 6 weeks by now. Also, remiss of me to not mention Harvey Norman Renmark. This is a whopper. They've put up a 65-inch Hisense 4K QLED television. This is the kind of thing. You walk in, you see Nestor at Harvey Norman Renmark. He would charge you just under $2,300. And it's a big TV. It's a flash TV. It's worth the money. Yet, top bid right now on the silent auction, $900. I don't have a TV this big, so you got to try and beat me on this one. But chuck in your donations. That'd be a steal for, you know, even another couple of $100. There's room to grow. It must end 9 a.m. on Friday. That's last bids. We start charging the cards put forward. And what a celebration, what a feat so far. Magic Brekkie continues with Rob filling in for Zach and Tabby.
1: 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It's all been leading to this. 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
0: Running around Loxton right now for some local fuel prices. The cheapest unleaded 91 is $235.9 at the Perry's. 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
0: All right. I wish I had swum between the flags today because we are currently drowning in prizes here at Magic 931. So many giveaways, such a busy, wonderful time in the Riverland. The hottest ticket in town could still be yours. We'll talk it after Robbie Williams, Rock DJ, 23 past 8 on your Magic Breakfast. Rob filling in for Zach and Tabs.

0: If the DJ's rockin', don't come a knockin'. You've got Robbie Williams at 27 past 8. Magic 931 breakfast. All thanks to the betting experts at your locally owned Harvey Norman Renmark. Rob filling in for Zach and Tabby, and they're missing out on some of the fun. In all honesty, I think this is the hottest ticket in town. Giving away a double pass this week to the Riverland Rose and Garden Festival's gala dinner. We are so starved for events that really cater to the young people. And we've come a long way. DJ Serez spearheading a lot of this. Serez is, of course, providing the entertainment at this year's Rose and Garden Festival gala dinner on October 9th. Tickets are normally $110, so this is $220 value, just straight in the door. If you get this double pass, you're getting a complimentary drink on arrival, plus a three-course meal from Head Chef Andy, and it's a Mediterranean style, so, I mean, it's just going to be absolutely gorgeous, not to mention the brand-new Renmark Club deck, and a monster cash raffle valued at $2,000. That's on top of the best dress prizes and all the other things you're going to cinch. How to win. Now, I want people to step up their game. Not that it's needs much. Not that it's very hard either. But having the bare minimum in terms of accessories, in terms of colour, really does make you pop. And it makes you feel like you belong at the event and makes you feel just like you got a bit more swagger in your step. So I want to see from you your best fashion accessory. There's a pinned post on our Facebook. I'm wearing a suit. I'm actually wearing one of my granddad's bow ties that my auntie sent me a bunch of his stuff, and I didn't have anything else to wear at the office when I was filming that video, and thought, aha, this is a hand-me-down. This is exactly the kind of thing I'm looking for. Whether it's an op shop find, maybe it is something you were given or went out and purchased yourself. It could be jewelry, it could be a hat, it could be, you know, a pocket square, or anything that just brings the outfit together. Your best fashion accessory in the DMs on our Facebook page. Can you beat Chrysoula's lovely rose brooch that was gifted to her by an eccentric Yaya? We love to see those coming in through, and we got to pick a winner by Thursday, because we have promised to give you enough time to plan the rest of your outfit. But once you've got the accessory, you can plan the whole rest of it around that one. Riverland Rose and Garden Festival coming up on October 9th. It is the easiest giveaway we could possibly have, and such a fun night. The whole Magic team is going to be there partying with you, rubbing elbows, including, I hope, Jackie Lim, who's right here with your local news up next.
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2: Morning, I'm Jackie Loom. The Riverland football community is showing its strength after tragedy struck earlier this month. More than $65,000 has been raised to support Renmark Rovers under-18 premiership player Alex Schumann, who remains in hospital after a serious crash on the Sturt Highway. The fundraiser was launched last week and quickly gained momentum, with donations flowing in from across the region. Alex remains in hospital as he continues his recovery. Progress continues on the Wakery Bank Stabilisation Project. Lawn is being laid this week as part of the riverfront redevelopment, bringing the project closer to completion. Council says newly planted areas will need between 4 and 6 weeks to establish before public access can resume. At Paisley, major civil works are expected to be finished next week, with landscaping works then set to begin. Police are calling on the Riverland community to help track down 4 stolen mountain bikes. The bikes disappeared from a caravan park at Barmera sometime overnight on the weekend. Officers have released descriptions of the bikes and are asking anyone who witnessed suspicious behaviour around Lakeside Avenue to come forward. Anyone with information is encouraged to contact Crime Stoppers. A popular Riverland playground is a step closer to a refresh. Renmark Paringa Council has endorsed revised plans for the Lions Playground, balancing community requests for larger play equipment with the retention of the site's existing shade structure. The upgraded playground will cater primarily for children aged up to 10, with improved accessibility and a wider range of play options. The project will now progress to detailed design, with construction scheduled to start in early 2027. And the Riverland is in for a scorcher today. Barrie, Renmark and Glossop are all tipped to reach 35 degrees, putting the region within striking distance of its September heat record. The hot conditions follow last Sunday's 35.1 degree maximum. A cooler change is expected to arrive later this week, bringing rain on Thursday and temperatures back into the low 20s by Friday.
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4: Hi, I'm Phoebe Humphrey. A nervous wait for mortgage holders with the Reserve Bank expected to lift rates today. The RBA tipped to increase the cash rate to 4.6%, the highest we've seen since 2011. Canstar Sally Tindall urging mortgage holders to shop around.
5: If you're on a variable rate, know it is your right to pick up the phone and ask your bank for a better deal. Just give it a go. The worst that they can say is no.
4: While four Aussie capitals now make the list of the world's 10 least affordable housing markets, Sydney is ranked second with the median house price 14 times the median household income. Adelaide comes in fourth while Brisbane sits in eighth and Melbourne ninth. Hong Kong takes out the top spot. And the force is marking National Police Remembrance Day today. More than 830 officers have been killed in the line of duty since records began. That includes 20-year-old New South Wales officer Constable Mia Lay, who died when the service car she was in crashed in Sydney last Friday.
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4: In sport, Panthers star Nathan Cleary has taken to social media to urge trolls to stop abusing Phoenix Crossland over the tackle that broke his leg. Cleary admits the incident was a complete accident and says the Knights hooker has reached out to apologise. Crossland fronts the NRL judiciary tonight over the horror hip drop. And to AFL, the Lions will celebrate their premiership party in Brisbane today, holding the cup high for a third straight year. Thousands of fans are expected to turn out to celebrate the club's flag. That's the latest news and sport.
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0: Partly cloudy, but a hot one today, warming up to 35 around the Riverland. Your Wednesday, cloudy, reaching 33. Thursday, as showers increasing in a top 29. Then for Friday, mostly sunny, just 21 to wrap up the week. Right now, the Davilly's Air Conditioning Weather Station, it's 22.
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0: Just a beautiful time across the Riverland. Magic 931, 971, and for free on the iHeart app. Just a half hour left, and I think maybe saving the best for last. You know that scene in Men in Black 2? Where Will Smith walks into the post office and he has to give the password to all the aliens and he just busts out the sickest beatboxing you've ever heard in your life? That's going to be you in the next 5 minutes. We're going to learn to beatbox with Job. He's in the Riverland doing some school workshops already so far, but he's got a session at the Renmark Purringa Library 2 p.m. today. We're going to see what it's all about. We're going to get some tips up next. We're in a good mood, so let's get to something from the Barbie soundtrack. It always does it for me. Dua Lipa, 25 to 9 at Magic 931. Brekkie.

0: with Rob this morning, filling in for Zach and Tabby around the Riverlands, home of the hits, Magic 931, and it is school holiday season. So much fun to be had around the joint and exploring the Riverland. I believe returning to the Riverland. Do I call you, you're not a DJ, but you're Job? Beatboxer Job?
1: I'm a beatboxer, that's right, yes.
0: You're doing Learn to Beatbox sessions at the Renmar Purringa Library 2 p.m. today. You've also done a couple of school visits already.
1: Yeah, that's right. So yesterday I was at Monash Primary School visiting the out-of-school hours care and, yes, heading to Renmar Primary as well today.
0: How have you been enjoying it?
1: Oh, it's awesome. Yeah, I'm from Adelaide myself, but my wife grew up in sort of regional areas, and we really love taking arts to regional centres. So, yeah.
0: Did your wife prime you for, hey, maybe the Riverland is a hotbed of beatboxing talent?
1: Well, oh, it's actually interesting. Like, we find beatboxers in the most obscure places. I've been lucky enough to go up to the Tiwi Islands, pretty much down to Tasmania, and they just pop up everywhere. So, and there's been

0: And you can get some pretty cool stuff even just at that basic level.
1: I'm so curious to know more about what this looks like when you're running these sessions, whether it's in the schools, whether it's at the library today.
0: Look, I like to call them a highly interactive concert. So I've run this show over 1,000 times, which is mind-boggling to me. But it's basically a show where I'm always giving you anticipation about cool sounds and, you know, beatboxing things to pop up at any time. But
1: the listener can't see this, but the look of joy on my face when you made the little droplet sound.
0: Yeah, that's right. Yeah, it's in fact, that's a good point. I like to describe beatboxing as music that feels like magic. It's an experience of like, where the heck did that sound just come from? How is that all one person? And do you know what the best thing about it too is that it's an instrument that everyone has access to. So,
1: how did you realise this was what you wanted to follow or really had a had a aptitude for?
0: Oh, that's a great question. Really condensed version of my story. I've always loved imitating sounds and I've always loved playing the drums. And when you put those things together, you get beatboxing. But in recent times, I actually learned that I've got ADHD. And I can see now that beatboxing was just a way that I almost cope with life, making sounds and helps me regulate. And yeah, it really is just part of living and breathing for me. Yeah.
1: Job, do you want to stick around for a song? And I am opening myself up to embarrassment, but if there's any sort of exercise you could show me on the other side.
0: Definitely, yes.
1: We'll stick around. Magic 931 Breakfast.

0: Top of 35 across the Riverland today. Still with Job, the beatboxer.
1: Hey, hey.
0: The wonder that I'm getting a sense of the talent already so far. You should definitely get to the Renmark Paringa Library 2 p.m. today. He's running some learn to beatbox sessions. You called it an interactive concert beforehand.
1: Yeah, that's right. Yeah.
0: If I've just read that, learn to beatbox, and that's what I'm coming along for, what do I need to know? What am I coming in with?
1: Honestly, you just need to be curious. And I like to think that I can take anyone with any skill level and show them something cool.
0: You missed my song parodies with Nesta from Harvey Norman Renmark a little earlier, but, you know, I like to think I've got something to offer. But treat me like a beginner, please.
1: Yeah, totally. You know,
0: go easy on me.
1: Absolutely. I think I mentioned before that beatboxing is kind of like just adding music to the alphabet, and I was thinking about your name is Rob, right?
0: Sure.
1: So there's actually a beatbox sound in that. We've got, so that's the letter B, and if we just take away our voice, we've got. Do you want to try that for me, Rob?
0: Yeah, my name is.
1: That's perfect. We've got, and now if we add the start of your name, we can go Rob, Rob, Rob, Rob, Rob.
0: Wow. Rob, Rob, Rob, Rob. I'm not quite hitting the plosive. I've been trained to not go puh into the microphone.
1: Do you know what? That is, I'm telling you to go against all your training now, aren't I?
0: Yeah. But people are doing it in the cars.
1: Totally. Oh, let's see if we can show you some more. So, look, the three basics, another really easy one that's just sitting right in front of us, the letter T in the alphabet. Again, just take away your voice and you've got T. So then we could go Rob, T, Rob, T, Rob, T,
0: Rob. Rob, tss, Rob, tss. I guess you use fewer hand gestures whilst you're doing it compared to me, but I'm really thinking and focusing on this.
1: Oh, totally. No, you're doing really well here. Let's see. We can also add, even just the letter K is a really popular one. Again, it's that concept of the K and you take away your voice. So now we can maybe try like this. Rob, tsk, Rob, tsk, Rob.
0: It's so cool that you've unwittingly picked the names of the three people usually on this show. Oh. Rob, Tabby, and Zach.
1: Oh my gosh, we've got them all. That's awesome.
0: We've got a brand new theme song. Job, I'll let you get off to Renmark Primary up next this morning, but do check if there are still spaces at the Renmark Paringa Library. Learn to beatbox as easy as that. And do you want to just have 10 seconds to just show off?
1: I absolutely do.
0: Putting you on the spot?
1: No, not at all. That's perfect. And do you know what? I'll just say to everyone, if you want to learn more as well, learntobeatbox.com.au. You can head there and learn more about our business. And here's a bit of beatboxing for you guys. Rob.
0: All right, Job, do you want to have a turn now?
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0: 9 to 9 and running out of time at Magic Brekkie. Thanks for a fun one already. We'll wrap up the show in just a moment. Not before a bit of classic Ganga Jang. Sounds of Then across the Riverland. Magic 931 971 and for free on the iHeart app.

0: wrapping up your magic brekkie. Rob filling in for Zach and Tabby this week. Thank you so much for getting involved and welcoming me, passing the time every weekday morning. Back again tomorrow. Thanks to the furniture experts at your locally owned Harvey Norman Renmark. I am holding Nesta from Harvey Norman ransom at the moment, and I've got another song parody for him to sort of squirm through coming up on the show tomorrow. Also building out my Loxton show, Super Scary Scarecrow. Great suggestions coming in along the way. I'd better get Wills & Co. Mitre 10 and actually get some materials. I've got to really start building a frame. Maybe I'll hit up the op shops and find, I'm hoping, some sort of sports ball for the head, like Wilson from Castaway. A film I have not seen, but hey, we all know the reference. Also, tomorrow morning, getting closer to giving away the double pass to the Riverland Rose and Garden Festival's gala dinner. Strongly consider hitting that one up, and super easy to get there too. Just send me a photo of your best fashion accessory and something worthy, something you think is going to really pop on the dance floor, try and distract Cerez on the DJ decks. Non-stop at 9 is coming next, and Craig back from 10. Thanks for a fun one all around the Riverlands magic. This is
1: Australia. 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
22: Morning, I'm Jackie Lim. A positive drug test and a high-range drink driving offence have landed two Riverland drivers in hot water. Police stopped a ute at Glossop late on Saturday night and allegedly detected drugs in the driver's system. Then just hours later in Berrie, a driver recorded a blood alcohol reading of 0.175. Both vehicles were seized for 28 days while the drivers lost their licences on the spot. Locals are being encouraged to keep an eye on upcoming basin plan consultations. The Murray-Darling Basin Authority has announced public consultation will open this Thursday, October 1, as part of its work reviewing water recovery targets across the basin. The move follows discussions with more than 120 stakeholders and a two-day meeting in Sydney. The review will help shape the future management of the Murray-Darling Basin with a final report due in December. The wait to rebuild after the Murray River floods isn't over. Some flood-affected homeowners are still waiting for repairs, with Master Builders Australia reporting a national shortfall of 141,000 skilled workers. The South Australian government says 20,000 extra construction workers will be needed over the next 5 years and has committed $11 million to help regional apprentices stay on the tools. Mid-Murray Council says any extra support is welcome as flood recovery continues. As the Riverland's population continues to grow, so too will its childcare services. The Berry Regional Childcare Centre is undergoing a $2.6 million expansion that will boost capacity by 30 places and support nearly 90 children. A new learning centre has now been installed, with works continuing ahead of an expected completion date early next year. And in sport, a Berry footballer who conquered the AFL has called time. Rhys Stanley announcing his retirement after 230 games in the AFL, including a premiership with Geelong in 2022. Drafted by the Saints in 2008, Stanley later joined the Cats and also became well known for his speed, winning the AFL Grand Final Sprint in 2009.
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3: Hi, I'm Phoebe Humphrey. Aussies are sweating on yet another rate rise as the Reserve Bank is widely expected to lift the cash rate today. Economists predict we'll see another 25 basis point hike to 4.6%, the highest level since 2011, and a number a lot of young Aussies are nervous about.
20: Pretty hard to look at buying a home, I guess. Like, I don't know too much about the economy, but everything I read in the news every day says it's not great for us.
3: They're on Nine. Larissa Waters has quit as Greens leader due to a worsening illness. The 49-year-old revealing her chronic kidney disease has taken a downturn. Waters took over the top job just 15 months ago. The party will elect a new leader later this week. The five men arrested in the UK over a suspected terror plot have been released on bail. Police have confirmed the group arrested near a RAF base are all British citizens aged in their 20s. The base is used by the US military. And Rod Stewart has announced he's retiring next year, ending a six-decade-long career.
21: Win the keys. Your next meal at the Big River Tavern could lead to a Mitsubishi Outlander.
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3: In sport, Chris Fagan admits if he finishes up at the Lions, he might take a role down in Melbourne. The Brisbane coach has been open about considering options for his future following leading the club to a premiership three-peat. Fags telling Fox Footy he would like to be closer to family when he steps down from the top job.
23: If I don't continue with Brisbane, I think I'll move back to Melbourne to be around my daughters and son-in-laws and the grandkids. So I always enjoyed my role at Hawthorn, where I was working in the background a little bit more.
3: He's currently contracted at the Lions until the end of next year. That's the latest news on sport.
21: Make it rain. A brief focus, that is, with Riverland Collect.
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25: Partly cloudy today, then Wednesday, cloudy reaching 33. You've got showers increasing at a top of 29 for Thursday, then on Friday, mostly sunny and 21 to wrap up the week. 35's the top today. And right now at the Davili's Air Conditioning Weather Station, it's 23.
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